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1: 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Anna Kwangalia to it. 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
1: For us to negotiate, it is our right to better our terms. It is you, the government, who is collecting taxes from Kenyans. 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
2: Even from my very existence, I knew I was created to be a worshiper. 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
1: For us to negotiate, it is our right to better our terms. It is you, the government, who is collecting taxes from Kenyans. 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
3: Stand-up comedy is still a very young industry. 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

indeed. No matter what may come our way, child of God, our lives are in the hands of God. What an absolutely beautiful jam starting us off this morning. A very, very good morning to you. A blessed Sunday morning. It is the third day of October 2026. Definitely a beautiful day that the Lord has made, and we shall rejoice and be glad in it. Child of God, happy, happy new month. Happy first Sunday of October. Let me tell you, today is going to be an absolutely great day for us in the name of Jesus Christ. 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I'm your host, Barbara Koinange, and kama kawaida, I am super, super excited that we are starting this morning together, right in the presence of God. And more so that we are starting this fast service. Here is where church happens, before church. So just before you go to church, we get to hang out together from this point on all the way to 10 in the a.m. And let me tell you something, child of God, today God has a show for us, a show and a half for us. And remember, today is a testimony Sunday. Every first Sunday of the month, right here on Praise Break Reloaded, we get to testify of God's goodness. And let me tell you, today's testimony, you cannot afford to touch that dial. I'm going to be inviting or just introducing our guest at 7 a.m. So you need to stick around for that. But right about now, even before we get into all that great stuff, child of God, let us start with a word of prayer. Father Almighty, we thank you so much for this morning. Thank you for your goodness and your mercies, Lord. Thank you for the gift of life this morning. We don't take it for granted, God, that we've seen this Sunday. We pray that, Lord, even as we begin the show, would you begin with us? We invite your presence, Lord, right in this studio. Would you take your place, Lord Jesus? We surrender this show to you. We ask that, Lord, would you speak to us in a way that is so personal to each one of us? Lord, I know that many maybe are tuning in, feeling a bit heavy, maybe the weekend was not as they planned. But mighty God, we pray that today would burdens be lifted right here in your presence. We pray that, Lord Jesus, even as many also getting ready to go to church, I pray that, Lord, that you're going to speak a word to them, even right here as we're beginning the show, as we're beginning the day together. I pray that they'll have a word that will encourage them, that will propel them, even as they head on into your house, my God, this morning, that they will feel loved, they will feel encouraged, they will feel seen in the name of Jesus Christ. Lord, we bless you, we thank you, and Daddy, we also just pray for our guests as they make their way to studio. Would you be with them? Would you protect them in the name of Jesus Christ? Lord, we thank you and we bless you. It's in your mighty name, Lord, we've prayed, trusting and believing. Amen and amen. Child of God, remember to sign into the show. Let me know where you are at. You can do that across all social media platforms. On Facebook, that is at Nation FM. On X and TikTok, that's Nation FM KE. Remember, we are live on X, by the way. So if you want to see how the studio is going to be looking like, our guests as well who are going to be coming through, then you need to head on over to our X platform. On Instagram, that's Nation FM _ Kenya. And remember, you can tag me across all social media platforms at Barbara Koinange, and our hashtag is Praise Break Reloaded on Nation FM. Right about now, child of God, let's get back into the music. Remember, in this hour, we're going to be getting the word of the day. Also, we're going to be having some good time to get to pray together. And in the next hour, we're going to be having our guest in studio, and it's Testimony Sunday. Let me tell you, I absolutely love Testimony Sundays. Just getting to hear what God is doing in our lives. So, child of God, if you also have a testimony, please do share that with me. You can do that on WhatsApp on 0758-400-053. But right about now, here is Tasha Cobbs with an amazing jam. And I pray that we're going to just pray this and speak this out as a desire, that we may ask the Lord to fill us up this morning in the name of Jesus.

God's glory on a man, the impossible becomes commonplace.

0: ideas. The game has changed. There's glory on your life. Wisdom whispers in your ears. Wipe your tears. Our Savior has come through. Mountains are coming down. Valleys are made a plain. Congratulations.
1: It is God's will, or you're right there with that absolutely powerful jam. And yes, indeed, favor surrounds you, child of God, as a shield. That is the promise that God has given his people. So just know that you're going to be operating in favor in this brand new week. Not just because the song has said it, child of God, because the Lord has said it. This is a very scriptural jam, and it is my prayer that you've claimed it over yourself, over your children, over your household, that indeed you're going to be operating on a different kind of favor, different level of favor in the name of Jesus Christ. Child of God, once again, Karibu Sana to Praise Break right here on Nation FM, where it's all about your voice and your vibe. You are hanging out with me, Barbara Koinange, and right about now, I'd love us to get into the word of the day. What an absolutely beautiful word that the Lord has for us this morning. It is a testimony Sunday. Hallelujah. We're going to be testifying of God's goodness, how far he's brought us. Child of God, we are here in October. Who would have thought that we'll be here gathered together this October? Honestly speaking, many would have wanted to be here. But by the grace of God, by the mercies of God, child of God, there's nothing that we've done that makes us to deserve this breath of life. It is by his mercy. It's by God's grace that we are here. And I know sometimes we say this so often that we forget to really think about it. Child of God, just think about it. Just pause for a moment and think about it. There's nothing we've done. I always tell us there's no contract to got into with God to kasema haya. We sign over here, I'm going to live for 100 years. You know, this is the point A to point B. Child of God, there's no contract. It is by his mercy we are here. So that means life is a gift. It might not feel like it right now, child of God. Maybe you're going through a very difficult season, but let me tell you, whether we feel it or not, life is a gift. It is a precious gift. And I'm praying that as we're here closer to the end of 2026, child of God, that you're going to finish strong. That whatever it is that has been coming at you, whatever it is that has made maybe 2026 a bit difficult, that the Lord is going to meet you right there. That you're still going to bear good fruit at the end of this year when you sit down. That even as we are here on this final quarter, child of God, you will sit down and you will just say, if it were not for the Lord, where would I be? God is able to turn around situations. Nothing is impossible with him. So just bring it all to him. Bring it all to him. Nothing shocks God, by the way. Nothing shocks him. He doesn't sit down and then you tell him something. He's like, wait, hey, Yamani, you and I are just scared. Nothing is new under this sun, child of God. You can trust in God. You can depend on God. You can surrender the rest of this year to God and just say, you know what, God, I have tried it with my own efforts. Child of God, I know there's somebody listening and they're like, yes, I have tried it in my own effort. I have strategized. I have done this and that. I mean, I've shown up. I have shown up in the best way I can. But you know what? I'm going to choose this last quarter to just surrender to the Lord and just say, God, have your way. Have your way in my life. A child of God, right about now, I'd love us to just read the word of the day, the scripture that God has for us. What a beautiful scripture here. I absolutely love this psalm. And this is Psalm 66, verse 16. Psalm 66, verse 16. I'm going to read it in the NKJV version. It says, come and hear, all you who fear God. Come and hear, all you who fear God, and I will declare what he has done for my soul. Ay, ay, ay, child of God. Come and hear. All you who fear God, come and hear, all ye who fear God, and I will declare what he has done for my soul. Child of God, I know you have a testimony of something that God has done that has not only blessed your physical body, but your very soul. You know, just reading this, honestly, you can tell that the psalmist is talking about something that really, really cuts deep. That something God did for this psalmist that cut deep all the way to the soul. And I know each of us, we have a testimony, a moment where we could testify and say, let me tell you, the Lord has done it for me. He has blessed my very soul. Child of God, there's something so powerful about testifying of what God has done in your life. Testifying and talking about that which God has done, it's more than just storytelling. Of course, we enjoy the journey, the storytelling, and it's so beautiful when you hear somebody just speaking and telling you of their journey, and that's what we're going to be hearing in just a bit. But let me tell you, a testimony is an opportunity for us as believers. Because you see, the psalmist is saying, come and hear, all you who fear God. All you who fear God, these are believers, so it's amongst believers, amongst people who definitely, when you tell them, let me tell you about this, they'll be like, hey, praise be to Jehovah. A testimony is an opportunity to declare the faithfulness of God. It is an opportunity to encourage a fellow brother and sister. Come and hear. Come and hear. That is how we are supposed to do it. You invite others and just tell them, you know, let me tell you what God has done for me. What he's done for my very soul. Child of God, this morning, would we testify? Would we testify of what God has done in our lives? What is your testimony? What has God done? Maybe you're thinking at the moment you're in a valley season. And child of God, my heart goes out to you, because let me tell you, valley seasons are not easy. But one thing I know is that God is with you even in those valley seasons. He says he is the God of the mountains, but also the God of the valleys. So he is right there with you. He is journeying with you. But also in that valley season, child of God, I know that you can have memory of where God has taken you from. There are other stones of remembrance I know that you have of things God has done in the past. May you use those stones of remembrance even right there in the valley. That will encourage you that this God, he is a faithful God. He means what he says and says what he means. He can be trusted. And so even right now, as you're feeling, maybe you don't have something to testify about. You're feeling as though life is just coming at you with everything it has. Would you just begin to testify even of the things that God has just done, you know, the things he did in the past, that will even put you in a position where you begin to see, that will help your eyes to shift and you begin to be able to see that which God is doing even right there where you are. Sometimes you need to just encourage your soul a bit. But other times, child of God, as well, we come together like this as a people so that we can encourage each other. We can hear what God is doing in other people's lives, and we can know, even us, God will definitely do it for us. I absolutely love what the psalmist says here, this part where he says, I will declare what God has done for my soul. It would have been fine for him to say, I will declare what God has done for me. Honestly speaking, that would have been great. But he says, what he has done for my soul, that is what I want to declare. And this just shows me that there are things that God does that go deeper, that run so deep, where he gets to restore your hope when you are so hopeless. He gets to give you peace, even if you don't have all the answers. Child of God, it gets to a point where God does something and you get a peace like never before. He strengthens you when you're feeling weak. When the Lord forgave us, child of God, when we said yes to him and our sins were washed away, Honestly speaking, he had done that even for our very souls. When the Lord provided for you, you were seated like this, you didn't even know where to begin from. And the Lord just touched somebody. He sent somebody to just be good to you. And there's some gifts like those that not only just bless the physical, it is your soul that testifies and says, surely I have seen him as Jehovah Jireh. Child of God, the Lord is working in your life. I don't know, maybe you are waiting or you've been waiting for something, I don't know, that looks maybe very dramatic. Let me just use that word, yeah? But do you know that God is working very dramatic? Let me just use that word, yeah? But do you know that God is working even as you look at your life? Just look at

does great things. He does. He parts the Red Seas. But also in your day-to-day, child of God, there are things God has done. I promise you, there are things God has done. And I pray that we're going to have our eyes opened, that we'll be able to see, to perceive God's goodness. We'll be able to perceive that which God has done in our lives, that we may testify amongst each other, strengthen each other. That you'll just tell someone, hey, you know me, I was just praying and I was asking God, you know, I need to maybe go to the salon. I need to do this, but these monies were not making sense. But somebody just decided, you know what? Just go, the bill is on me. Child of God, let me tell you, even that is the Lord. I always say that I don't believe in coincidences, just things happening randomly. There's just a divine orchestration to everything. And so this day, let us testify. Maybe that which you're carrying as a testimony is exactly what someone else needs to hear today. And so I invite you to just share with me your testimony. What has God done? What are you grateful to God for? You can send that in on WhatsApp 0758-400-053. That is 0758-400-053. Testify. What has God done? How has He carried you? Which seasons has He carried you through? Has the Lord protected you? Has He given you peace? Has He been faithful? Testify today in the name of Jesus Christ. In just a bit, child of God, we're going to be coming back for a time of prayer. But I just invite you to just bring all your testimonies. Let us thank the Lord together. For He is good. He is good. Child of God, He is good. He is so faithful. And you are so deeply loved. That is why He's good to you, because you are His. You belong to Him. And it gives Him great pleasure and joy to do you good. God is not seated down at a corner just saying, let me punish this one. Wacha kapitie maisha kidogo akasikie. You know, that is not our God. You belong to Him. And He loves you so much with an everlasting love. And that is why He is good to you. So, child of God, in a bit, we'll be coming back with prayer. If you have any prayer requests as well, please do share. And definitely, we're going to be praying together in just a bit.

indeed. This is our cry this morning. We say that, Lord, our lives are not our own. To you we belong. We give ourselves to you, Lord. We give ourselves to you, and we pray that, Lord, would you help us to walk in this reality, that we are not of ourselves. We were not created for ourselves. Lord, you created us for you. You created us to be loved on. You created us, Lord, to experience you, to have a relationship with you. You created us for a greater purpose than that which we can even fathom. And so, Lord, this morning, we just surrender ourselves. We declare this, that yes, indeed, we belong to you. Our lives are not our own. And we thank you that, Lord, you've loved us with such an everlasting love that you chose to die on the cross for us, Lord. That you said, you know what, I'd rather die than lose these people. Ah, Lord, we are so grateful for this kind of love that you've bestowed upon us. Lord, we thank you that this is in fact our first testimony, that our God died for us, that he set us free as he shed his blood upon the cross. He set us free, free from shackles, free from pain, free from depression, child of God, name it. Free from everything that aims to put us in bondage. We are free because of the finished work of the cross. And Lord Jesus, this morning we testify of this. We testify of your goodness. We testify of your mercies. We testify, Lord, from the mountaintops we shall testify that Jesus Christ indeed is Lord. We have seen you. We've encountered you, Lord. We know that you are true. We know that you are faithful. Even when we've gone our own way, Lord, you have still, you know, chased after us. You've run after us, broken down all the things that the enemy has put as obstacles, because you love us so deeply, so dearly. And Lord, this morning we testify of this. We testify of your love. And we thank you, Lord. Thank you, mighty God, for the story that you are writing, or that you already wrote about us. Do you know that, child of God, there are books in heaven that have been written about you before time began? I keep reminding us that we are not random. God did not just sit down and just boycott and just say, ah, let me just put this person here. That is not God. He is so intentional about you. There are books in heaven that are written about you. That's what scriptures tell us. That there are books in heaven, not just one, volumes. There are different chapters, volumes. You know, there are different things that have been written about us in the books in heaven. And let me tell you, child of God, you might be on a certain chapter or a certain volume in your book and in your books, but this God is faithful. He will fulfill all that he has desired for you to be. But you know what? It takes us to partner with him. It takes us to surrender to him and say, you know what, God, this life that you've given me, I give it back to you. And I ask that, would you use this very life for your purposes? Child of God, it takes us to surrender more and to trust that this God has good plans for us. That is what we are promised in Jeremiah 29:11, that he has good plans for us. Plans to give us a hope and a future. They're not plans for evil. They are plans for hope.
Maybe that's what somebody needs to hear this morning. God has good plans for you, plans to give you a hope and a future. I love the versions that say that God is thinking good thoughts toward us. He is thinking of good things. You know the way somebody can be thinking about negative things about you, nakuplotia, planning, all those things. Now, God is the opposite. In fact, his ways are so higher that by the time he's thinking of all these great things that he has for you, sometimes we cannot even fathom them. And I pray, though, that today that the Lord is going to give us a glimpse of that which he is doing in our lives. That he'll give you a glimpse that you'll be able to see. You'll be able to kind of see, you know, that, hey, God, come, this is it. In fact, I pray that this morning, even as we are here for this time of prayer, that the Lord is just going to begin to show you that situation that you've been thinking about, that has been stressing you, that has been so heavy in your heart, that he'll begin to show you the angle that he has for the end game of that very situation, that you'll just begin to kind of grasp in your spirit. You'll be able to kind of have a bit of a glimpse of what he wants to do with that very situation and what he can do. Because, child of God, there are things that we go through, and it is not God who sent it. We have a very, very present enemy as well. But I thank God that we have an even stronger God. In fact, who can come against our God? Who can stand beside him? No one can. I thank God that we have him, that we are already victorious. So, child of God, I am praying that today from the mountaintops, in fact, even with that situation that you may be going through, would you just begin to say thank you to God, because you know by his faithfulness, faithful is not what he does, or being faithful is not just what he does. It is who he is. He is faithful. Child of God, this God does not mince his words. When he says he is faithful, he is faithful. In fact, it is others who've encountered him that call him faithful. And he is a faithful God. He is a faithful God. And I pray that you're going to encounter him in this, in the name of Jesus. But even before, maybe, child of God, as you're in that valley season, would you begin to just thank him? Begin to testify. Begin to say, my God is a healer. By the way, he heals. He not only heals, but healing is him. It is who he is. He is the very healing that I need. Begin to testify, child of God, from the mountaintops. In fact, as you're there, maybe you're getting ready to go to church. Just testify. If there's anything that the enemy is so scared about, is you speaking the word of God, speaking highly of God and say, my God shall satisfy all my needs according to his riches in glory. That is scripture. And I always remind us, take scripture, take the word of God. Take it and just speak it and just testify of God. My God owns cattle on 1,000 hills. I will not lack. I am not lacking in anything, in any way, in the name of Jesus Christ. By his stripes I was healed. By the very stripes that were laid on Jesus Christ. Those stripes about 2,000 years ago. Those stripes, by those stripes, you were healed. That is why we say it in past tense. It is because at that moment, healing was already yours and is already yours. So, child of God, this morning, would you testify from the mountaintops that Jesus is God? He is good. He is Lord. Child of God, testify. Testify that this God is good. And I pray that God is also going to give you the courage to testify of his goodness amongst your friends, amongst your family, in the name of Jesus Christ. In the name of Jesus. Child of God, you are blessed. This God loves you so much, and he has good plans for you. We thank you, Lord. We bless you.
It's in Jesus' name we've prayed, trusting and believing. Amen and amen and amen. Child of God, in just a bit, we're going to be heading over to the top of the hour, and we're going to be having our guest in studio at 7. Ah, child of God, Yamani. Do not touch that dial. We're going to be having a great man of God who's coming in, and this man has a testimony. Child of God, this man has a testimony, and I pray that you're going to now call everybody, whoever needs to be here tuned in. Do let them know Praise Break Reloaded at Nation FM or on Nation FM is the place to be this morning, because there's a powerful testimony that's coming in just a bit. But right about now, here is Frank with Mtakatifu, an absolutely beautiful jam. And child of God, I just invite you to just worship God. Open up your mouth. Do not stay silent this morning. Testify of God's goodness.

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Your voice, your vibe.

is Jonathan Nelson right there with that absolutely beautiful jam. I believe the only so long bye-bye to every problem, every trouble in the name of Jesus Christ. Absolutely amazing jam, bringing us to exactly 10 minutes past 7 a.m. A very, very good morning to you, child of God, and Karibu Sana to Praise Break Reloaded, Radio Nation FM, where it's all about your voice and your vibe. You are hanging out with me, Barbara Koinange, this absolutely beautiful Sunday morning. The first Sunday of the month of October. Actually, it's the fourth day, Yamani, and see what the Lord has done. He has been so good. He's carried us through. Yamani, child of God, if you did not think that you were going to see the end of last week, huh? Who could you happy? The Lord is blessing you with another one, and let me tell you, you're going to see His goodness in the name of Jesus Christ. Thank you so much for hanging out with me. Remember, we're going to be together all the way to 10 in the a.m., and so as you're heading to church, as you're getting ready, we are your plug. And let me tell you, your money, child of God, the testimony that's about to be here in this studio, your money. Don't touch that dial. Do not touch that dial. And before I get our guest in studio, let me just let me ask some guys here. Your money, I can see quite a number of us already tuned in. Thank you so much. Right here on Facebook, I see Iman James. Good morning. How are you doing? It's a beautiful morning. God, you are so good. You are glorified forever. We worship Him today and always. Amen and amen. And the same, kindly play for me, Rohom Takatifu by Essence of Worship. All right, let me get that for you. Thank you so much for being here. I see Devi Villa Pia Hapa Kama Kawera. Good to see you. Shout out to your wife and your son as well. Actually, your daughter. Lomo Salime, your daughter. I absolutely love that. Thank you so much for being here this morning. John Kennedy, good morning. Thank you so much as well for tuning in. Ocharo William, good morning. Tuned in from Kisii. Shout out to you. I see Peter Kimani as well. Sorry, Kimami. Hey, Yamani. Asante sana for being here. Nasema good morning. Happy new month. Nawakilisha mtaa nikiwa Naivasha hapa Nakuru County. Lakini nyumbani ni Amunju Village, Athi Maua, Igembe South Meru County. Hey, Yamani. Shout out to you and thank you so much for representing. I see Mark Musansia Kama Kamaida. Good to see you. Tuned in from Kabete. Asante for being here. Timmy Melvin, good to see you. Kama Kawaida. And I say, good morning, Barbara. Looking awesome as always. Thanks. Kirinyaga tuned in as usual, getting ready for church. A big shout out to our church. That is ACK St. Paul Kiamashiri. Oh, yeah, I hope I said that correct. Well, shout out to you and anybody else going to ACK St. Paul's. And you're requesting for Mandisa. Good morning. All right, that's going to be coming to you in just a bit. Solomon Thuo pia nakuwa na hapa. Good morning. Asante sana for tuning in. Fundi Wandoa. Hey, Jemani, good to see you. Kama kawaida. Anasema ukiwa Mathare 4A Nairobi, you are tuned in. Asante sana. James pia nakuwa na hapa from Kitale Makoi. Good morning. How are you doing? Michael Owen tuned in from Kitengela, Kajiado County. Asante sana for being here. Remember, you can also sign into the show on our WhatsApp platform, and that's on 0758-400-053. In just a bit, I'm going to be sampling Watu Wa WhatsApp. Hey, I can see quite a number of us already here. Thank you so much for tuning in. And also, we're going to be having our guest in studio. Our guest is here, and I'm super, super excited for our testimony Sunday. Right about now, let's get back into the music, and I will be back in just a bit.

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And the journey starts way back before we get to Black Perch. 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And here's the question. Are you going to watch the videos the next day or be in them? Because this isn't a night you hear about, it's the night you have to experience. 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When the praises go up, the blessings come down. 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

0: Of worship right there, absolutely beautiful jam. And we absolutely say amen on that. It is exactly 29 minutes past 7 a.m. A very good morning to you, child of God. And once again, Karibu Sana to Praise Break Reloaded right here on Nation FM with me, Barbara Koinange. But right about now, siko peke yangu kwenye studio. Nikona guest mwingine hapo jamani. Hey, man of God. And I'm going to be introducing him in just a bit. But just before that, what's up? I can see you here. Mume, tune in, go tune in. Super grateful to God that you are here with me this morning. Dennis Nakuona Hapa all the way from Nakuru. Asante sana unasema tu. Happy Sunday. Happy Sunday to you too. Auntie Esther, good to see you. Kama kawaida, beautiful flowers mwini tumia leo asubuhi. Asante sana unasema. Good morning, Sister Barbara and Team Praise Break Reloaded. A blessed Sunday to us all. Amen and amen. Asante sana for being here. I see JMK Ako Hapa. Good to see you. Kama kawaida. Nasema hello, host Barbara. Good morning. Amen. And thank you for the gift of life. You're thanking God for the gift of life. Amen and amen. And saying, I know that I will make it. I know that I will stand no matter what. Amen. I see the song that you are quoting right here. That's Kirk Franklin right there with My Life is in Your Hands. And we absolutely love it. Thank you so much. Tuned in from Ruiru Kihunguro. Asante sana for being here. Pia naona Mbudhia Ako Hapa. Good morning. Asante sana. Yes, indeed. Happy first Sunday of October. God is always good. And as we are almost closing the year this far, jamani, it is God. Amen and amen. Umesema, you're tuned into... very much tuned into PBL. Sasa umetupatia mpaka acronym. PBL, ni sawa. Praise Break. Actually, nafaa kuwa PBR. Praise Break Reloaded. Asante sana for being here this morning. Now, right about now, jamani, child of God, let me introduce our guest who is here with us in studio. This is none other than Bernard Amiani. I hope ni meisema correct hapo. And he is a man of God with a big story. I'm going to allow him to introduce before we get into this testimony Sunday. Karibu sana, Bernard.
1: Sunday sana. Mm-hmm. Kwa majina, naitwa Bernard Yamiani. Mm-hmm. Mapone again, Christian.
0: Amen.
1: A member of ICC Church, that is International Christian Center.
0: Yeah.
1: But of Kenya Assembly's Court.
0: Yes.
1: Around in our stadium, Mazarot.
0: Yes.
1: Yeah, that's where I worship God, and that's where I serve the Lord.
0: Amen.
1: I also serve in prison ministry, because as you continue, you'll hear from me. One day I was a prisoner, so that's where I serve.
0: Wow. Absolutely amazing. Now, Bernard, let me tell you, this man of God, he is changing many people's lives. Together with the ministry right there, they are doing such a good job giving hope to the hopeless. And we're going to get to hear more about it even as we get closer to the end. But right about now, Bernard, tunataka tuingie sasa kwa story yako. Sijui tutaanzia wapi, tuanze tu from the very beginning. Ulizaliwa wapi? And then sasa wazazi walikuwa namjua Yesu. 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
0: Hey, shout out to them.
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0: two things. 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
1: Kuwale wakona connection with God. Na kuna wale anaenda to just on a Sunday. 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
0: Wanaenda tu.
1: Msundikisha. 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
0: Yes.
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0: utakuta
1: you are well connected.
0: Yes.
1: Munaishi vizuri, hamna problem, muna move to all.
0: Yes.
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0: Yes.
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0: 100.
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0: Yes.
1: Yako 35.
0: Yeah.
1: Nashukuru nilikaendelea na maisha. 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
0: Yeah.
1: 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The year 2007.
0: Yeah.
1: No, the year 1997.
0: Yes.
1: That is not 1997. 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
0: Yeah.
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1: Yes.
0: Hapo kwa baka kama tuke confess the truth and get set free.
1: Oh.
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1: Oh.
0: So for the race.
1: Yeah.
0: Ilikuwa tu tuseme ukweli wako maneno ya nani?
1: Yeah.
0: Yake.
1: Yeah.
0: But kwa sababu being our friend,
1: yes.
0: Sisi wote tulikuwa kwa maneno ya nani? 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Na bwana to face this what did you?
1: Yeah.
0: So mwenye paka ulizwa hii wako maneno ya nani? 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
1: Yeah.
0: But what I know how ndio wenye wako manao ndio walikuja naye lakini sio sijui ni ya nani chume ilikuwa imegelewa kwa table na imba. 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
1: Mhm.
0: Already ya connect speed sila amefahamu.
1: Yes.
0: In the night saa 9 ya usiku.
1: Yeah.
0: Na tumeikwa separate cells. 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Kuna kitu ilipatikana ambayo iko connected with the the said robbery.
1: Yes.
0: Karudi station. 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
1: What?
0: Nilikuja kuona after 7 days tukienda kotini.
1: Yeah.
0: By that time mtu alikuwa anakaa hata mwezi bila kuapia before my shift ilifanyika.
1: Yeah.
0: So we were in station kwa sababu tulishikwa on Sunday. Next Monday hiyo ni siku karibu ya 8 ndio tulienda before Kibera Locot. Tukapia kwa machi alikuwa anaitwa Chen Ondiek. Tukateke kuli. By that time, robbery with violence, I go on a pond.
1: Oh my.
0: Yeah, robbery with violence, I go on a pond. Robbery, the violence, murder case, drugs.
1: Yes.
0: As I go on a pond.
1: Okay.
0: Bond imekuja after katipa mpya.
1: Okay.
0: After 2010, diyo katipa mpya kapitisha kare, kanza kupia na pond. So, kistake wana mistake ya robbery, whether you are a suspect or you are really busy kamili ya kuku on a pond.
1: What?
0: Ya tukitajwa tu ni suspect, unaenda ndani ya kuna pond ilikuwa kulingana na sheria.
1: Jamani.
0: So tulipelekwa industry area after kutake plea. Tukwe industry area, tukakaa industry area kidogo, tukatolewa tena, tukawaambia KCMC ya industry area. This are pure robbery with violence.
1: Oof.
0: There is a robbery, which is simple robbery.
1: Yeah.
0: Na kuna robbery with violence.
1: Yes.
0: Na ile simple robbery like ya streets hapa. Mtu anakuja anakuambia nipe simu, natoa haraka unampatia. That fear.
1: Yes.
0: Sometimes you wanna treat kama simple robbery. Wanaweza ita robbery with violence,
1: yes.
0: Robbery with violence 296/2.
1: Okay.
0: Hiyo ndio inaitwa.
1: Hey, 296/2.
0: Yeah,
1: okay.
0: That is robbery with violence. Na kuna ingine inaitwa 296/1. That is simple robbery.
1: Okay.
0: Wisi, lakini si wa kimapafu sana kwa sababu you are not harmed. Lakini ule uko armed, that is robbery with violence. So tulipoenda nzuri tuko mastakiwa na hii ambayo inasemekana we were not armed.
1: Okay.
0: But
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1: Sasa stroke 2 sasa.
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0: 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Kawaita una take plea after 14 days. After 14 days unaenda kwa pia before magistrate. Hearing inafuata after 3 months. Ukisikiza hearing moja tena unakaa after 3 months.
1: Jamani, 3 months kwanza.
0: Unakaa tu. Unaenda tu mention. 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Na unaenda tu ukose magistrate.
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0: 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Tukafanya kesi for a period of 3 years from 97 up to 2000. Na before that tukiwa pale prisoner, maisha ni ngumu ya gerezani.
1: Yes.
0: Life in prison is not easy. Kwa sababu prison is not a home.
1: It is not.
0: Prison unakutana na prison watu ambao amekuja kazi. Na wote si wabaya kwa sababu
1: okay.
0: Tutakuwa kwanza.
1: Okay.
0: On duty.
1: Mhm.
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0: na what I know in prison, ukifuata tu sheria, wakisema left ni left, wakisema right ni right, hakuna siku utachapwa na askari.
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1: Yes.
0: Nilichua sasa niko kwa mikono ya sheria, I have to abide with the law.
1: Yes. Oh my.
0: So nilikaa gerezani 1 year. That is yani kama bado sijaokoka.
1: Yes. Okay.
0: That is 97 up to 1998.
1: Mm-hmm.
0: Then I had a preacher akihubiri tulikuwa tunaota jua.
1: Yes.
0: Basking in the prison was basking for 15 minutes.
1: Only 15 minutes.
0: 15 minutes per day. Nowadays we amend to change. During our days.
1: Yes.
0: That was Moi era.
1: So that means you get out of the cell 15 minutes per day.
0: 15 minutes you have to bask. Mukimaliza mnarudi kwa cell. That is morning session.
1: Jamani.
0: Session ingine takuja sana antena 15 minutes. That is 30 minutes per day.
1: 30 per day.
0: Na, for your information.
1: Yes.
0: Kuota juu wa daktari anakuandikia. 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
1: 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At this point, yeah.
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1: Yes.
0: But the treatment they receive at the gate.
1: Yes.
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0: 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Like for example, I was in Naivasha, I was transferred to Naivasha.
1: Yeah.
0: In Naivasha, I stayed there for 2 years.
1: Okay.
0: Na kwa 2 years, niliona my relative 2 times.
1: What?
0: That means kwa 700 days nilionana na relatives wangu mara mbili peke yake. My own relative kwa 700 days nilionana na relatives wangu mara ngapi? 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
0: 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So the year 2000, the year 1997,
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0: After staying 1 year, nikiwa nimejifanya suku kama wengine,
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1: Oh my.
0: So ukisikia huko ukisikia they are just human being like you and
1: yes.
0: Me hakuna kitu tofauti nao so wote wako huko. So unapofika kule mnaanza kufundishana vile utakuwa very dangerous man.
1: Oh my.
0: Unakuwa notorious zaidi mnafundishana kule nikitoka huko kumbulina ataniona.
1: What?
0: There's a language you used to use in tenda kutoa ni macho. Kwa sababu ni macho ndio alisema aliniona. Tenda kutoa macho. That's the language you use.
1: Hey, jamani, atuleta kutoa macho.
0: So, you people outside you are praying.
1: Yeah.
0: Those people behind pass now anasema nikitoka
1: ngoja
0: kutoa macho. They are on a revenge mission. But they are still behind pass.
1: Oh my goodness.
0: So, tukiwa pale watu wanachingwa group, you choose your group where okay. you belong to.
1: Okay.
0: So kuna group ya kucheza kania, it's a draft, APCD, chess.
1: Yes.
0: You choose where you want to join.
1: What? So there are all these groups yourself. You now choose.
0: Yeah. Kwa sababu, mtu wana face, mtu wako remand, wana face charges of robbery with violence, wana face death row. Yeah. Arusi kufanya kasi yote. In fact, in prison, a person who is facing, who is still in on trial,
1: yes,
0: is not a prisoner. Arusi kufanya kasi yote. So we unakula, tunakulala. So kama unakula, nakulala ni story, na kuchapa story, na kusema vile mtaenda kuiba. Hizo ndo stories zikupere sana. You will separate from those story wakati wa utaokoka. So hizo story unaondokana nasu. Because once you are born again,
1: yes.
0: In fact, utasabaretiwa na wao, na mpeleka kwa sela ambaye imetengwa ya watu wa kanisa.
1: Wow. Aya, kwa prison kuna specific cells for people who are born again. That is amazing. That is beautiful. And on that note, we're just going to take a short break. Ay, jamani story. Bernard! Hey, jamani. Absolutely powerful story right here. And we're just going to be back in just a bit. Let's just take a short break as we head on over to the top of the hour.

0: is Neema Gospel Choir right there, all the way from Tanzania, with that jam that we absolutely love. Nikurejeshe. Nacha nikuambie, God is a restorer. He will restore you. If you're feeling like you've lost, you know, a lot in your life, know that He is a restorer. And even as we're here testifying with Bernard, Yamani, this God, He is a good God. He is a restorer. And you need to believe it today in the name of Jesus Christ. This jam brings us to exactly 12 minutes past 8 a.m. Once again, child of God, a very, very good morning to you. And Karibu Sana to Praise Break Reloaded right here on Nation FM, where it's all about your voice and your vibe. And you are hanging out with me, Barbara Koinange, this morning, but I am not alone in studio. Today is Testimony Sunday. Let me tell you, testimony ya Bena Jamani. Hey, ni kama movie, Jamani. Absolutely powerful testimony. And, Jamani, Bernard, I am very speechless at, you know, some of these things we think we only see them in movies.
1: Yeah.
0: Tunadhani tu, hizi ni maneno ya movies, but they are realities for people.
1: Zinafanyika. Yeah.
0: Hey, Jamani, child of God.
1: Zinafanyika. Ukisikia mtu ameua watu watatu, it's not a movie. Then prison, enda huko utawapata.
0: Yes. Mm-hmm.
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0: Yes.
1: Utamuona.
0: Hapo.
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1: 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We're talking about Kenya.
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0: yes,
1: enter committee ama naivashi utawapata huko.
0: Yes.
1: Na some of them are innocent.
0: Yes.
1: Wengine wako gerezani labda robbery ilikuwa imefanyika.
0: Ehe.
1: Na waka identify wenye wamejipia wamefaa red.
0: Yes.
1: Yeye na amekutwa kwa barabara akimbia akiwa amefaa red.
0: Red.
1: Anakimbia kwa sababu ako late where he was going.
0: Yes.
1: Sasa kwa sababu anakimbia na amefaa red. Na wale wamepiwa na sehemu mtu amejipia amefaa red.
0: Ehe.
1: Na anaenda hivi.
0: Yes.
1: So wewe umefaa ukikimbia na umefaa red.
0: Yeah.
1: Kuna unangu kio tu.
0: Hapo tu.
1: Na kumlinda kwa sababu amesema mtu amenipia amefaa red. Mm. Unashikwa. Before you were clear that you are not the one.
0: Yes.
1: Already you go prison.
0: Oh my goodness.
1: So what do you think you are innocent?
0: Oh my.
1: So back to the story.
0: Yes, please. There was even a section for people who were born again. You know, actually that has encouraged me.
1: Yeah.
0: It has really encouraged me. Even till now.
1: Amazing. If you are born again, this treatment you receive even from waters, they respect you, number one.
0: Okay.
1: The other thing, hata wewe unaweza pata nafasi ya kuongea na ofisa njaji wa gerezani kama umeokoka.
0: Wow.
1: They too. 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
0: Wow.
1: Tuko nao wengi.
0: Amen.
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0: Wow.
1: Wanampenda. Wanasema thank you for making a good decision.
0: Yes.
1: Kwa sababu life ina mambo mengi.
0: Mkweli.
1: But making decision of knowing God inasaidia.
0: Yes.
1: It changed your life. So, tuko pale kwa Tetra Rosas.
0: Yes. Ai jamani.
1: Maisha taka tuhukumu kifo.
0: Mm-hmm.
1: Remember, ada hukumu mtu wa mame okoka.
0: Mm-hmm.
1: That is why I said, hauokoki uachiliwe. Na hauokoki di ushinde kesi.
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0: Amen.
1: Separate from earthly things.
0: Yes.
1: Turn to heavenly life.
0: Yes.
1: Wow. So, nikahukumiwa kifo that is the year 2000.
0: Mm-hmm.
1: Karudi pagi. Kukumiwa kifo immediately.
0: Yes.
1: That sentence when it has been pronounced.
0: Yes.
1: Even security wanaongezeka.
0: What?
1: Kama ulikuja kereza ya nini in court.
0: Yes.
1: Officer wawili kama ndio escort wako.
0: Mm-hmm.
1: Wanatabu. Wanakuwa wine.
0: What?
1: Once ume mentioniwa that sentence kwa sababu.
0: Mm-hmm.
1: Once ume mention that sentence kwa mtu wanakuwa violent.
0: Mm-hmm.
1: Kwa sababu wanasema already mekumuwa kifo.
0: Mm-hmm.
1: So,
0: acha.
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1: Si lazima nifike kwa hiyo machine.
0: Yes, yeah. Na Bernard, all this time, you were not involved in it. Itu ni ile ulikuwa tu with those people.
1: They were my friends.
0: They were your friends.
1: Hakuna siku ni maienda wisi hata moja. Even when they stay
0: Jayenda
1: robbery hata siku hata moja.
0: Ata.
1: 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That was my first day kukanyaka police station na kuenda kama nimeendanga kabisa.
0: Ay, jamani.
1: So
0: kuna wengine pia gerezani to same thing. Ni tu yo, it's the company the company that is
1: that
0: around.
1: That is why ukiwa na watoto kwa nyumba ama if you have your brothers.
0: Yes.
1: Even sisters.
0: Yes.
1: Akicha na vichana ama akicha na that group.
0: Yes.
1: Try to find out.
0: Yeah.
1: Hao ni akina nani?
0: Mm.
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1: Msitembee tu kinje. This is your friends.
0: Yes.
1: Walete.
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0: Yes.
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0: Yes.
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0: Yeah.
1: You see, umepata information.
0: Nukwili.
1: So sometimes, vijana wanaotembea na watoto wetu.
0: Yes.
1: Ni mzuri sometimes huwa tuna invite them in our homes.
0: I love that.
1: Tunawapea hata chai ya jioni.
0: Chai,
1: We get to know them more.
0: Yes.
1: The other day Pastor Gibson, ICC, alikuwa anatuambia, make a day unafanya fellowship na marafiki wa vijana yako.
0: Yes.
1: Make a fellowship with them so that you will know them better.
0: Yes.
1: If they are on the right way or on the wrong way.
0: Wrong.
1: Kwa sababu utapata tu ulikuwa na nafasi ya correct, lakini
0: yes,
1: wewe mtoto wako anatoka kutoka kuambia kumeenda kuona friends. Tu umemwambia invite a friend, kwa nini anaendanga?
0: Kwa nini?
1: Namuona hawa wakuji.
0: Very good question.
1: So,
0: yes.
1: Kwa sababu alikuwa anatuambia, tell your child to bring those friends home.
0: Yes. We see
1: prepare
0: them.
1: Tea for them.
0: Yeah.
1: Make a fellowship with them. Hata waupirie.
0: Aki.
1: Hata utakundua wengine wanahitaji Mungu na wachapata mtu wa kufanya kuambia. So what I can say to people outside there.
0: Yes, please.
1: Hata wewe ukitembea, usi lazima wawe vijana wadogo, hata wewe mtu msimu ukitembea na friend.
0: Not
1: what is doing, chua anafanyanga nini. Ina daily living.
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0: Yes.
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1: So, it's like my case.
0: Yes.
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1: Oh, so,
0: yes, please.
1: After death sentence, aurudi rumande mahali ulikuwa.
0: Oh, my.
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1: 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We know this is a building of machine.
0: Yes.
1: Where execution used to take
0: done.
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0: And this is the previous constitution. Execution was done.
1: Let me try to explain this.
0: Yes, please.
1: Mambo ya kunyonga Kenya
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0: What? Okay.
1: So even it's just suspended. 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
0: Yes. Oh my.
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1: 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What is happening now in Kenya inasimamishwa.
0: Oh my.
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1: 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That was 1987.
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0: Yeah.
1: Sasa wewe uko ready kunyongwa.
0: Jamani.
1: Na unaandikiwa kwa warandi yako. Every report in prison hako na warandi yake. Warandi sa your details.
0: Yes.
1: Siku wenye ulihukumiwa, APCD, yes, majina yako, your H, APCD.
0: Yes.
1: Na ile date of execution,
0: yes,
1: imeandikwa kwa hiyo warandi yako. So everybody in prison hako na warandi yake. 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
0: Yeah.
1: So pale prisoner, nikatuma appeal,
0: yeah,
1: mba ni first appeal, that is high court.
0: Okay.
1: 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Before appeal, kulikuwa na chachi alikuwa anaitwa Vivi Patel.
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1: 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Mfungwa akifungwa miaka, mfungwa death row akifungwa miaka, even life ana celebrate.
0: Kwa sababu umenitoa tu from death row, you've removed me from death.
1: Umenipea kifungo ya maisha.
0: Yes.
1: Ana celebrate, celebration ya hali ya juu. So, we are prepared to meet Vivi Patel.
0: Yes.
1: That was, tumeletewa file zetu, tumekuja on a weekend, tumesoma, I was in Navasha, that was 2002.
0: Yes.
1: Sasa file yangu imerudi, sasa ya kuenda kusikisa appeal.
0: Yes.
1: After 2 years kuongochea appeal, nikaenda the year 2002 appeal, sasa imekuja, and I have to appear before Judge Vivi Patel.
0: Yes.
1: On Tuesday,
0: mm-hmm,
1: on Thursday, you'd have to appear before, yes, Patel on Tuesday and on Thursday.
0: Mm-hmm.
1: Unfortunately, Tuesday, yes, Patel akakufa.
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1: 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Why treat kama simbo robbery?
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1: 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Nikaambia because there was no PD reform.
0: Yes.
1: So naomba mtreat as a symbol.
0: Yes. Mm-hmm.
1: Wakakubaliana nae.
0: Mm-hmm. And this time Bernard, wewe ndo unajitetea?
1: Yeah. There's no advocate.
0: Hakuna advocate. Hata ndo nilikuwa na shangaa. Labda ni advocate.
1: Robbery with violence.
0: Yeah.
1: You, the government are supposed to supply with the advocate.
0: Okay.
1: Advocate.
0: Yes.
1: Robbery and murder.
0: Okay.
1: But mostly matter is convicted.
0: But not robbery.
1: Not robbery. Government aipeani wakili kwa robbery. So
0: sasa
1: you defend yourself. Yeah.
0: What? So you had to yourself. Learn the constitution. Lazima ujue sasa.
1: Mnafundishana. In fact, there's a day nilienda kwa chini and they kufanya submission zangu. And those kwa written submission. So unafika pale kotini unasoma.
0: Yeah.
1: Nisoma hata kanisa hii vitu unakuwa tunatoa wapi. Mm-hmm. Zahu unakuwa different.
0: Yes.
1: Remember see Uchuka versus Republic the year 2000 and whatever. Kwa hivyo you get this story kambia we read from books.
0: Yes.
1: Also we read from judgments you have already delivered.
0: Yes.
1: Deliver to other people. So we are careful for those judgments.
0: Nice.
1: So you're just there to defend yourself.
0: What?
1: So nilienda for a judgment that is the 2004.
0: Mm-hmm.
1: Nikaambiwa nimetolewa kwa tetro.
0: Okay.
1: Nimefungwa 10 years. That is a celebration.
0: What?
1: You celebrate being sentenced to 10 years. You celebrate.
0: Oh my.
1: Not being released.
0: Yes.
1: Being sentenced to 10 years.
0: You're out of death row.
1: You're out of death row. Now you'll be serving a sentence. Now you have a day to go home.
0: Yes.
1: Remember when you are on a death row,
0: unatembea
1: na pachi imeandikwa red. Unaikuwa kitambaa imechorwa ya red.
0: Sasa, hata ukiwa ndani ya prison unatembea na kitambaa.
1: Yeah. Kwa sababu hata unaweza patikana ukitembea mahali fulani askari akiona anajua huyo ni tenja.
0: Haya.
1: That is identification.
0: Eh jamani.
1: So nikasukuma hiyo tetro.
0: Okay.
1: The year 2007 nikaachiliwa.
0: Yeah. Wow.
1: Remember mapone ya Ken Man?
0: Yes.
1: Oh. I'm serving the Lord in prison. Nimefundishwa kuhubiri na I'm also preaching to the others.
0: Yes.
1: 2007 nilipo achiliwa.
0: Mm-hmm.
1: Before ni wachilie the year 2005.
0: Mm-hmm.
1: ICC Church. Mm-hmm. 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
0: Yes. Mm-hmm.
1: Now they used to come, wakirudia.
0: Mm-hmm.
1: Then something came in my mind. Yes. Why these people are concerned with us?
0: Yes.
1: Kwa nini wanakuja tu wakirudi, na wanatuletea sabuni na tishu.
0: Yeah.
1: Remember, in the version, nilionana mara ngapi?
0: Mbili.
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0: Hakuna.
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0: Oh my.
1: Sapuni mti moja, one parcel,
0: yes.
1: Inaweza tumiwa na watu 100. Maybe you
0: what?
1: People here outside unacheza na sabuni.
0: Mm-hmm.
1: A piece of bar soap,
0: yes.
1: Just a
0: kale
1: piece,
0: kadogo,
1: can be used with 20 people.
0: What?
1: Kwa sababu mfungwa akitumia hiyo sabuni akioka na ianika kwa jua ikauke ndio isiisha haraka, ikue ngumu, isiisha haraka. So I'm talking about one parcel of can be used with 100 inmates.
0: What?
1: 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Remember prison authority kulingana na sheria ile tunasikia they are supposed to supply inmate with soap and food.
0: Yes.
1: But they don't supply, they only give you food. How you utaoka ama utaoka.
0: Aya.
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0: You
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1: 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There's a search used to come in the morning, 6.
0: Yeah.
1: Wanafanya search. 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
1: 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Those who have come, they don't have clothes.
0: Yeah.
1: So, search inakuja kwa cell.
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0: Oh, no.
1: Innocent person.
0: Oh, no.
1: Kwanza, in fact, that person was a UG. Was not a Kenyan.
0: Mm.
1: He used to poili changa. oh. But we were friends with them.
0: Yes.
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1: 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So there's no treatment in prison. I need to make it clear. There's no treatment.
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1: Na wewe ndio upate access ya kuenda Kenyatta.
0: Yes.
1: Your people must fight. Wangangane, waenda, watafuta hiyo takidari ni prison, hata kama ni private, wamprive, ama kama ni kuongea, waongea na endi ya kuandikia refer from what? 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
0: Na Kenyatta.
1: It's a government hospital.
0: Yes. Okay.
1: Tukam tukimbiza kimbiza story.
0: Yes, please.
1: Now.
0: Yes.
1: Nimeachiliwa.
0: Amen. Glory to God.
1: Umemaliza maisha ya kerezani, where food ilikuwa free. 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Na unaenda nje, you have to buy clothes.
0: Yes.
1: You have to buy food. Hakuna chakula huku nje ya bure. 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
0: Yes.
1: My touch, my own father, alikufa. 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
0: Oh my.
1: I lost my father 2004.
0: Yeah.
1: Na wakasika. 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
0: They just ulijua
1: they
0: after.
1: Keep quiet. Ndio yeah. After 1 year. 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
1: 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That is the year 2004 early. Yeah. The same year.
0: Yes.
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1: 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But already I had made my choice.
0: Yes.
1: ICC was my choice.
0: Yes.
1: So pale ICC. By that time kulikuwa na senior pastor alikuwa na pastor anaitwa Pastor Chip Block.
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0: Wow.
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1: So he keep following me.
0: Yes.
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0: Wow.
1: Every month.
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0: Yes.
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1: Wewe ndio change your area.
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1: And I'm still serving God.
0: Amen.
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0: Yeah.
1: Nilichaliwa.
0: Amen.
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0: Yes.
1: This a song and then a song of Mungu atarestore.
0: Yes.
1: Atarejesha.
0: Atarejesha.
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0: Yes.
1: This a day nikashe.

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0: Mm-hmm.
1: We talk to people.
0: Mm.
1: Organize a meeting. Watu wakukuja. Wakukuja watu watatu.
0: Oh my.
1: You want to buy a vehicle, you are looking for money.
0: You are looking for money.
1: Tuaneza tukopesha. 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
0: Yes.
1: Tana hapu imegoa watu watatu. 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
1: 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But I'm not in a position.
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0: yes.
1: Tamulipa pole pole.
0: Okay.
1: Sasa meeting isikaisha.
0: Yeah.
1: Eunice ya kupale juu, mungoje. 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Nikamwambia meeting itaenda vizuri.
0: Itaenda vizuri kabisa.
1: Nambia niombe Mungu.
0: Yeah.
1: So I'm praying God. Eunice ya kaniambia tu ndowari.
0: Mm.
1: Ninaenda safari ya 1 week.
0: Yeah.
1: Nikirudi.
0: Mm.
1: Wanipikia.
0: Yes.
1: Eunice akaenda akanipigia akaniambia, do you have a bank account? Nikamwambia, send me the number.
0: Yeah.
1: Nikapiga picha ile kati yangu, ATM, yes. Nikamfuadia.
0: Yeah.
1: Tukakaa wiki Eunice akaniambia, have you checked your account? Nikamwambia, no. Si kama saa hii message sinatuma.
0: Zinakutuma, it's true. 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
1: Kwa hata mkukuwa na hizo mkukuwa sikuwa na message. 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
0: visit.
1: Nikakuta ameweka 200.
0: What?
1: 200. I remember Eunice.
0: Oh,
1: wow. We are coming from Western.
0: Yes.
1: But atuko karibu na yeye. Kutoka kwangu na kwa kina Eunice, you can use even 500 to figure kwao.
0: What? Yeah.
1: Tena Eunice tumejuania ICC.
0: Wow.
1: Akuta ameka 200. Now it is 450.
0: What?
1: There's another guy anaitwa Vincent. We serve in prison. Misi yake heka 44,000.
0: What?
1: Kuna mwingine anaitwa Imelta. Kaweka mwingine anaitwa Ruth Kamunya. 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
0: 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Bless the Lord.
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1: 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Now you are coming out of prison.
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1: Yes.
0: Nikamuintroduce kwa prison ministry team.
1: Mm-hmm.
0: Tukakuwa engaged for 2 years.
1: Wow.
0: The year 2009.
1: Mm-hmm.
0: Tukafanya wedding. Ambaye ilikuwa officiated na hawa senior pastor ambaye alikuwa anaitwa Philip Kitoto.
1: Yes. Oh,
0: who is now?
1: Yes, the superintendent.
0: The senior superintendent.
1: Yes.
0: Of Kenya Assembly of God in Kenya.
1: Yes.
0: Yeye ndiye aliofficiate wedding yangu.
1: Wow.
0: That is the year 2009.
1: Wow.
0: I'm blessed with the number of kids.
1: Hey,
0: I'm not going to mention.
1: You're not mentioning. We thank God. We thank the Lord.
0: Firstborn of that family, yes. Family, new family.
1: Yes.
0: Anasoma Jericho High School.
1: Wow.
0: Body.
1: Wow.
0: Na ya sahi yako shule huko. Mm-hmm. For 15 years.
1: What?
0: Na wengine wanamfuata hapo.
1: Amen.
0: You can see how good God is.
1: Hey, God is good. God is
0: so
1: good.
0: So, yanaharibiwa.
1: Mm-hmm.
0: Mungu anayetengeneza.
1: Amen.
0: This is what I want to say.
1: Yes, please.
0: Kuenda keresani.
1: Mm.
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1: Mm-hmm.
0: Na kuenda keresani imanishi lazima uwe umetenda.
1: Yes.
0: You can find yourself behind bus.
1: Yeah.
0: Even careless driving.
1: Mm.
0: Does not mean you are careless.
1: Mm-hmm.
0: Hata mwenye alikross mbele yake ndiye alikuwa careless, lakini wewe utachachiwa na careless driving.
1: Mm.
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0: Umemkusia hapo. Red yes. Wayne killed.
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0: Na ulikuwa tayari.
1: Yes.
0: Kwanza acceleration.
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0: Utapatikana nyuma makeresa.
1: Yeah.
0: Pia tunaweza kula sweet na utambu karatasi.
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1: Yeah.
0: There's a tambi.
1: There's a, yes.
0: Utashikwa na kanjo, utapatikana pale Jamhuri prison. 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
1: hey, jamani.
0: We are all prisoners.
1: Mm-hmm.
0: It's only kila mtu ana siku yake.
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1: Yes.
0: We are the same people.
1: Yeah.
0: The only thing ni neema ya Mwenyezi Mungu inafanya nini?
1: Mm.
0: Ina to protect. Na the grace of God inatulinda.
1: Amen.
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1: Amen.
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1: Yes.
0: Ama they'll come across my story.
1: Yes, they will.
0: Na mwenye anaingia keresani leo labda tulishikwa this week.
1: Mm.
0: That is not the end of your story.
1: Amen.
0: You are going to make a new story.
1: Amen.
0: Na you are going to change your village.
1: Amen.
0: You'll change even society.
1: Yes.
0: Me as I speak, hakuna kitu naweza fanya ukitu kama wachaniambia.
1: Wow.
0: Wananiitanga and I'm very young.
1: Yes.
0: I'm approaching 50, lakini wakitanga kufanya kitu kwa pomo wananiita. Nani, kuna wazee wale wamesaliwa na babangu.
1: Mm-hmm.
0: Wanipigia penalty, kuna kitu tafanya kwa hipo.
1: Yeah.
0: Why?
1: Mm.
0: Kwa sababu, there's something in me.
1: Yes.
0: Mutu akiokoka, it's not an ordinary man.
1: It is not. You're no longer ordinary.
0: Ukweli. You are not an ordinary man. Mutu akiokoka,
1: yeah.
0: I may change.
1: Yes.
0: So,
1: mm-hmm.
0: Life ina change mtu akiokoka.
1: Amen.
0: Na wewe unapojuana na Mwenyezi Mungu,
1: mm-hmm.
0: Mambo yako Mungu atayapanga.
1: Amen. Wow. What a testimony. Hey, jamani Bernard. What a testimony. Powerful. And my dear listener, I told you, nilikwambia leo kuna testimony ingine hapo moto moto. And you have really blessed us, Bernard, this morning. Thank you so much for sharing. And just before even we leave, labda just your final words, but also maybe you can pray over our listener this morning.
0: Yes.
1: Maybe kuna mtu anasikiza na anafeel, hey, mimi, I've messed up my life. Maybe anafeel, hivyo unasema, ni kama amefika mwisho, everything amefanya, it's just gone south. Sasa nashangaa, what do I do? Maybe you can pray for someone like that, and also as the Holy Spirit leads you, maybe just to give hope to somebody this morning who's listening to us.
0: Maybe before I pray,
1: yes please,
0: what I can say to our listener and to our viewers, mfungo pale usimuone kama ni mtu mbaya.
1: Yes.
0: Wengine, there's a reason for them being there.
1: Yes.
0: Kuna wengine ni walifu zaidi.
1: Mm.
0: Na Mungu hakutaka wakufe kwa walifu.
1: Mm.
0: So they were taken there.
1: Yeah.
0: To see if they can change their life.
1: Yes.
0: Na wengine ni watu wasuri walienda pale.
1: Mm.
0: Kwa sababu ile kurubu walikuwa naenda nayo.
1: Yeah.
0: Mbaya wangeangamia kwa hiyo kurubu.
1: Kwele.
0: Na pia wangeangamisa watu wengi.
1: Yes.
0: So Mungu anaweka pale for a certain period.
1: Yes.
0: Na pia ukiona mfungwa, usikae mbali na ukifikiria ni mtu mbaya.
1: Mm-hmm.
0: Yes, as people like ourselves.
1: Yes.
0: It's only wamepatikana huko.
1: Yes.
0: Lingana ile siku ambayo ilifika watapatikana huko.
1: Yeah.
0: The only thing we can do, we can pray for them so that wakitoka inje, wasirudia yale makosa.
1: Amen.
0: I meet a number of them.
1: Yes.
0: Unamkuta in the studio,
1: ukienda
0: Thika unamkuta huko.
1: jamani.
0: We call them jail part.
1: Oh no.
0: Which is wrong.
1: It is. Kusabu,
0: mtu wakifanya makosa, haufai kurudia makosa.
1: Mm-mm.
0: And these people, they need love from
1: yes,
0: you.
1: Yes.
0: Ukiwaonyesha umewapenda.
1: Yeah.
0: Hata wanapendeka na wanachange
1: okay.
0: life.
1: Mm-hmm.
0: For example, what we do before I finish yes, and
1: yes.
0: I pray.
1: Yes.
0: We go to prison every
1: yes.
0: last Sunday of the month.
1: Okay.
0: And preach.
1: Mm-hmm.
0: After preaching,
1: mm-hmm.
0: that is not the end.
1: Mm-hmm.
0: So una preaching, unambia mfungu kiwachidio, tunapatikana ICC.
1: Yes.
0: Along Mombasa Road.
1: Mm-hmm.
0: Ukitoka kuja.
1: Yes.
0: Which what are you going to do with
1: mm-hmm.
0: them? This is what we do now.
1: Yes, please.
0: In our fellowship,
1: mm-hmm.
0: we do some contribution mfungu anapoachiliwa.
1: Okay.
0: You have your 100, you have your 200.
1: Yes.
0: You have your used utensils
1: yes.
0: and you have bought new ones
1: mm-hmm.
0: to make kwa Palcon.
1: Yeah.
0: We rent a house for him.
1: Wow.
0: After renting a house, zile nguo used clothes and
1: mm-hmm.
0: unaona ya kwamba umeata new clothes.
1: Yes.
0: Sige mwono ndako
1: yes.
0: mbariki
1: so,
0: nazo.
1: Mm-hmm.
0: They donate to us.
1: Okay.
0: After donate to us, we rent a house for him.
1: Mm-hmm.
0: We start to a channel of
1: yes.
0: working with him.
1: Wow.
0: Tunamuita fellowship every day.
1: Yes. Wow.
0: Na anakuwa mtu mzuri
1: mm-hmm.
0: kwa society and a change.
1: Yes.
0: So, we do fellowship
1: mm-hmm.
0: with them.
1: Yes.
0: We connect with them.
1: Mm-hmm.
0: Na tunahakisha wamerudi kwa society.
1: Mm-hmm.
0: Kwa sababu mfungwa anapoachiliwa anafika nje.
1: Mm-hmm.
0: Remember nilianza nikisema hakuna chakula ya bure nje.
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1: 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Yes.
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1: Yeah.
0: Atakumbuka old habits.
1: Yes.
0: Lakini akipata mtu wa kumshika mkono the way Pastor David did.
1: Mm-hmm.
0: Alimboshika mkono akatembea na mimi.
1: Yes.
0: Mimi.
1: Yeah.
0: He'll be a straightforward person. He'll go back to society and join society.
1: Yes.
0: Na contribute to society.
1: Yes.
0: Ataanza kuchanga uchumi wa nchi.
1: Amen.
0: He can start selling sweets.
1: Mm-hmm.
0: He can be a conductor like
1: yes.
0: Bernard.
1: Mm-hmm.
0: Na change society.
1: Amen. Wow. Absolutely powerful, beautiful
0: yeah.
1: right there. Amazing.
0: Maybe with Ulisa, you talk about you had another family, ulikuwa na mtoto, what happened?
1: Ehe.
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0: stability.
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1: Yes, no matter
0: what happened. He's also part of my kids.
1: Yes, amen. Wow.
0: Yeah.
1: Oh, we bless the Lord.
0: Mungu.
1: Amen and amen. Amen.
0: Yeah.
1: Absolutely beautiful testimony right there. Hey, jamani, I'm so encouraged. Asante sana Bernard.
0: Now we have a number of prisoners wala
1: yes.
0: Wote wamechoin ICC. I want to thank ICC church.
1: Yes.
0: Ime tu accommodate sisi. Now me tupe china wanajuitanga special friends.
1: Yes.
0: That is the name they call us, if you know.
1: Yes.
0: Hiyo sisi tukiwa ICC, wanajuita special friends.
1: Yeah.
0: Na huo wanatukunize a day, we have our day, tunakuanga na fellowship yetu.
1: Yeah.
0: Wanatupea mpaka chai tunakunywa,
1: mm-hmm.
0: wanatupea hata lunch,
1: mm-hmm.
0: tunakuwa na fellowship.
1: Wow.
0: They don't treat us as ex-prisoner, no.
1: Mm-mm.
0: Because they started a prison ministry.
1: Yes.
0: And they've been visiting prisoners.
1: Yes.
0: Mm. Sasa, kwa sababu wanaendea umufungwa,
1: yeah.
0: awamutriti kama mfungwa.
1: No.
0: Wanamutriti special, mm-hmm. kwa sababu, they contribute.
1: Yes.
0: Wanatoa pesa, wananua sabuni, wanapelea
1: wow.
0: mfungwa.
1: Yeah.
0: Kwa niyo wapeleke mfungwa, alafu mfungwa kiwachiliwa kikucha, wasimpende. So wanampenda akikuja. Mwenye walienda
1: wow.
0: kumupiria Karesani akikuja
1: mm-hmm.
0: wanampenda.
1: Wow.
0: We have over 30.
1: What?
0: Wale tu nuko member of ICC church.
1: Amazing.
0: And we thank God.
1: Amen.
0: It's only
1: yes.
0: all of them they don't attend service at ICC kwa sababu
1: okay.
0: mgina anaka Ngong.
1: Hey,
0: mgina anaka Rongai.
1: Mm-hmm.
0: Mgina anaka Tandora.
1: Yes.
0: But tumewalau waende ile church iko
1: karibu. Yes.
0: Lakini tukiwa na fellowship
1: meet,
0: setu, they always come. Kukiwa na like a special event ICC
1: yes.
0: kifanyika, they always come.
1: Wow.
0: And they belong to ICC prison ministry.
1: Wow, amazing.
0: Yeah.
1: Oh,
0: they
1: that is so powerful. Very, very powerful. And I love the mandate. That is the church taking up the mandate
0: yeah.
1: of visiting. You know, Jesus anasema, aluliza watu hapo, I was in prison and you did not come to see me.
0: Yeah.
1: I was sick. You did not even bother to see me in hospital.
0: Yeah.
1: And I pray that we'll not be asked that when we go to heaven, that the Lord will tell us, good and faithful servants, hey, jamani, enye mulikuja, mulifanya kazi. And I absolutely see that in this ministry and what you do. Kina Eunice, shout out to them.
0: Yeah.
1: Shout out to them as well.
0: It's now almost 18 to 20 years.
1: 20 years.
0: Next year, I'll be celebrating
1: wow.
0: 20 years serving
1: yes.
0: in ICC prison ministry,
1: mm-hmm.
0: serving a prisoner every month.
1: Every month.
0: Countrywide. iwe ni Murang'a, iwe ni Kajiado, iwe ni Kakamega. We have been visiting every month.
1: Wow.
0: Donating soap and tissue, sand and towels.
1: Yes.
0: Underwears.
1: Yes.
0: That is what we do.
1: Amazing.
0: Yeah.
1: Hi, Jamani, child of God. Let us do the work. This is the work we've been called to love on one another.
0: Amen.
1: Absolutely powerful. Thank you so much, Bernard.
0: Yeah.
1: Yes, so please. Maybe we can pray. Yes.
0: Baba yetu na Mungu wetu, mba mbingu na nchi tuniada yote vilivyomo. 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
1: Amen. Asante sana. Amen and amen. Thank you so much, Bernard. I can see quite a number of us here saying amen. Somebody here anasema that testimony. Acha tu nifungue vizuri. Good morning. This is Eric. Anasema that testimony is on another level. Mungu apewe utukufu. Amen and amen. I've also seen your song request. I'm going to do that in just a bit. Asante sana for being here. Bernard, God bless you. Maybe there's somebody anasikiza na anasema, you know, I want to get in touch with Bernard. How can they do that?
0: I have my number.
1: Yes, please.
0: And being an ex-prisoner,
1: yes,
0: I don't make it a secret.
1: Okay. Amen.
0: Na mimi hata tangu niwajidia 2007 sijai kanyaga keresani kwa kushika. Naenda keresani kama ambassador of the world.
1: Amen.
0: Police station, sishikwi. 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
1: Yes.
0: Sijai fungwa pingwa ni nimeshikwa. Because I know my ways.
1: Amen.
0: So mwenye anatafuta namba yangu is not a secret.
1: Yes.
0: Ninasemanga nilikuwa mfungwa.
1: Yes.
0: Na nimeachiliwa. 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Why not a secret? Just give me my number.
1: Yes.
0: My number is 0746 122-001.
1: Amen.
0: Hiyo ndiyo atanipata tu kwa namba mostly.
1: Amazing. Yeah. All right. Thank you
0: na
1: so much.
0: Na kitaka kunipikia, I feel free.
1: I feel free. Yeah. Aseme tu niko hapa.
0: Kitaka kuniongeresha.
1: Yes.
0: Labda ana mtu keresani anataka nimpeleke, ndampeleka na muone.
1: Amen.
0: Yule keresa ya wapi? Kwa sababu I'm well connected with all the chaplains.
1: Amen. Yeah. And amen. Asante sana Bernard. God bless you. God bless your family. I am so excited that we've had this opportunity to just hear your story as as well. Child of God, asante sana for being here with me. And let's just cross over into the next hour. And definitely, I've seen all your song requests. They're going to be coming in just a bit.
0: Amen.
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That is Mandisa right there featuring Toby Mac with that absolutely beautiful TBT jam. Good morning. And we absolutely miss Mandisa. I don't know about you, but I miss this woman of God. Oh, she has great, great music. Absolutely beautiful, beautiful, powerful music. But one thing that I know is that Tutapatana Tutena once again in the streets of gold because this woman of God absolutely was a blessing to us. Child of God is an absolutely good morning. It's an absolutely beautiful morning. The fourth day of October 2026. And child of God, you are right here on Praise Break Reloaded on Nation FM, hanging out with me, Barbara Koinange, this absolutely beautiful Sunday. So you come on Mekaribia Kanisani, I don't know. But do let me know if you're headed to church, if you're going to your home church, going to visit a friend's church, maybe you're out on missions, just like Bernard. Bernard, I'm going to talk Hapa Akienda Sasa Kitengela Prisons for a mission. Please represent as well. If you're going out for missions, I would definitely love to shout you out. Thank you so much for being here with me. I can see quite a number of comments right here on our testimony. Hey, Auntie Esther, this story is very scary. Hey, yeah, money, but it's had a beautiful end. It's had an absolutely beautiful end. If you're just joining us, Jemani, you have missed because today is Testimony Sunday, and we've had Bernard just giving us a beautiful testimony from grass to grace. You know, that kind of story that when you sit down, honestly, you can just see the Lord. You can see the fingerprints of the Lord, the footprints of the Lord. God was with him, even in prison. Once he said yes to him, hey, Jemani, Mungu tu akafanya hivi, akatoka kutoka death row, went on to just serve a sentence of 10 years. Imagine from death row to 10 years sentence. That can only be God. And also his life now after, Jamani, God has been good. And let me tell you, child of God, maybe you're feeling like you're in this hopeless situation. Maybe as hopeless as maybe how Bernard felt. You know, being told that you're going to be in prison for life. In fact, you're on death row, not even life sentence. Child of God, maybe that's where you're finding yourself. But I pray that this morning that you're going to be encouraged, even through this story that we've heard. This testimony that we've had, that you know this God is able to do it. All you need to do is surrender your life to him. Let him be the one on the driver's seat. This God has good plans for you. He's thinking good thoughts toward you, and he's going to cause everything to work out together for your good. Once again, thank you so much for being here with me. And I remember just our conversation this morning. There's a question here I'm asking us. October is here. Hallelujah. We thank the Lord. Happy new month. Kama tujapatana bado. Happy new month. And I'm asking you, what are you looking forward to most this month? What are you looking forward to most this month of October? Child of God, I don't know if maybe you're celebrating your birthday. I don't know, by the way, October babies, happy birthday. We're going to be celebrating you. I don't know if you're getting married this month. I don't know. What are you looking forward to most in this month of October? Across all social media platforms, there's a post that is up in the comment section. Do let me know. And as we get closer to the end of the show, we're going to be praying together for everything that we are trusting God for this October. Child of God, I've seen your song requests are going to be coming in just a bit. We've played already Mandisa, and there's somebody else who had requested for Salt of the Earth. That's coming in just a bit. Also, kuna mtu mwingine hapa anakuwa ameulizia Essence of Worship. That's going to be coming to you as well in just a bit.

Le Grand right there featuring Karura Voices with Pale Ulipo Nipo Nipo. Hey, Yamani. Absolutely love this jam. And it's bringing us to exactly 25 minutes to the top of the hour. A very, very good morning to you, child of God. Happy, happy Sunday. Happy new month. It's an absolutely beautiful day, the 4th day of October 2026. And you are right here on Praise Break Reloaded on Nation FM. With me, Barbara Koinange. And I can see quite a number of us still signing into the show. Asante, Asante Center for being here. I see Eric here, Tenumerudu Kisema, headed to Thika Pentecostal Church under Reverend Marcy Waithaka. Shout out to you and your church and to Rev right there. And saying today we are having a Sifa Sunday just to praise and worship our God. Amen and amen. If you are around Thika and the environs, Karibu Sana, Itaku. Absolutely amazing. Barbara, I am officially inviting you. Asante sana. I am not sure if I'm going to be able to come today, but we can plan for one definitely in the coming months. Asante sana, Eric, for that invitation. Please enjoy on our behalf. Udans kabisa as we keep on praising our Lord together. Thank you so much for tuning in. Also right here on Facebook, still quite a number of us are signing in to the show. Thank you so much. I can see you right here. Amen and amen. Also on our Bible verse of the day, if you're just joining us, Yamani, child of God, we've had an absolutely beautiful time. Testimony Sunday, Yamani, absolutely amazing. And the scripture that we had this morning was from the book of Psalms. So that was Psalm 66 verse 16. And this is what it says. Come in here, all you who fear God, and I will declare what he has done for my soul. Come and hear, all you who fear God, and I will declare what he has done for my soul. And you know, we were saying there's some testimonies, there's some things God would do, and it not only blesses this physical body, it gets to a point where it is so deep, it blesses your soul. When the Lord gives you hope, he does something and it just gives you hope. It renews you from the inside out. And those are the things that we're testifying about, the things that God has done that definitely carried us through seasons when you were like, hey, Yamani, this one is gone. This one is completely gone. And then the Lord, you know, I love how scriptures, you know, when it's saying something and then it says, but the Lord, when you see but the Lord, you just know that the plot is really twisting. It's really changing from that point on. But the Lord decided, you know what, you are not going to die. But the Lord came through and he provided. But the Lord, I absolutely love how God comes through for us as his people. Keep on testifying. I'd absolutely love to see your testimonies, but also I'd love to see what you're looking forward to most in this beautiful month of October. What are you looking forward to most? There's somebody here that's saying, yeah, Yamani, ni Christmas. Akira October imefika, Yamani, Yamani. Christmas is around the corner. It's around the corner. You and I both absolutely love the season because literally it's going towards Christmas, towards the end of the year. And child of God, yes, we can celebrate because this far he has been Ebenezer. He's the one who has helped us to see this month of October. Keep your feedback coming. What are you looking forward to most this month? Is it a new project that you're working on? Maybe there's something that you kept on saying that you need to do from the beginning of the year. And you're like, you know what? This is the time. This is the time. Child of God, you are never too late to start something with the Lord. You might be looking at some, hey, Yamani, it's the end of the year. You start it. If the Lord has sent you to do it, do it. Do it even here in October. Start that project. Start that business. Whatever it is that the Lord has sent you to do, would you do it this month in the name of Jesus Christ? Iman James, you'd requested for this jam. This is Roho Mtakatifu by Essence of Worship is coming to you right about now. There's somebody else also who had requested for St. Paul Clement. That's going to be coming to you also in just a bit. You can let me know if you want to listen to any jam in this hour. Let me know. You can do that by sending it in on WhatsApp. 0758-400-053. There's somebody else who requested, I think this is Eric for Trust and Obey. All right, let me get an amazing rendition for you, but thank you so much as well for your request. It's going to be coming in just a bit.

Big Daddy Weave right there with Trust and Obey, and this jam going out to you, Eric Asante Sana, for being here this morning. And thank you as well to you, my dear listener, for hanging out with me from 6 a.m. all the way to this point. It's always an absolute honor and pleasure having you here with me every single Sunday. And more so today, this Testimony Sunday, child of God, would we keep on testifying? I know we've come to the end of the show, but it is my prayer that indeed this October is going to be another blessed month in the name of Jesus Christ, and that we're going to come back with the shouts of joy as we are going to be at the end of this month, that indeed we're going to have testimonies upon testimonies of God's doing. A child of God, what are you looking forward to most in this month? And one thing that I want us to do is just pray over everything that we've listed there. I don't know what it is that you're trusting God for. I don't know what it is that you're looking forward to this month. Maybe you're turning a new age. You know, it's a huge one. That's a really huge one. Maybe you're celebrating your anniversary. Maybe this month just carries with it some grace. You know, sometimes they're just months that you absolutely love. It feels like you just have extra grace for it. Maybe that is it. Maybe you're starting a new project. But child of God, I'm praying that indeed this month you'll be able to enjoy, you'll be able to fulfill all that God has called you to fulfill. In the name of Jesus Christ, with the favor of God, go ahead of you, that you'll be able to do that which you've set your mind to do according to the will of God for you. That indeed this month you're going to see God move in mightier ways in the name of Jesus Christ. That everything that you've put down, maybe in your journal, your prayer journal, and you've been like, you know what, God, I'm just trusting that, you know, I can fulfill this. This was on my goal list this year, my resolution list for 2026, and you'd absolutely love to finish the year having achieved it. You know what? Bring it to the Lord in prayer, and it is my prayer that it's going to be fulfilled in the name of Jesus Christ. Would you be protected this month? Would you go with the favor of the Lord? Go in the strength of the Lord as well. Would this October be great, and would you achieve your goals in the name of Jesus Christ? Once again, thank you so much for hanging out with me. Remember not to touch the dial, because we're going to be having the Kuza podcast coming in at 10. And today the topic, your money, you cannot go anywhere. The topic is sincerity does not save. Your money, sincerity does not save. Child of God, you cannot touch that dial, because this podcast is going to be absolutely amazing, quite engaging. Let me not preempt. You need to tune in at exactly 10 for the podcast. And also remember, at 11 a.m. we're going to be having the Football Fix team coming in. So what do we football? Your money, your time imefika, wakati wenu imefika. It's going to be absolutely amazing. As for me, to patane next Sunday, and also watu wa kuamka mapema, we're going to be together tomorrow from 4 a.m. all the way to 6 in the a.m. as we start our week and our day in the presence of God. I cannot wait to see you tomorrow. There's a word that God has for us. Super excited for it. And we're going to be praying together. If you have any prayer requests, remember, you can always share. Always share with us. And definitely, we're going to be praying together. You can send in your prayer requests anytime on WhatsApp on 0758 400 053. I've been your host, Barbara Koinange. Do have yourself a beautiful Sunday. I pray umefika kanisani. Kama umetoka kanisani, I hope you've been blessed in the name of Jesus Christ, and I pray that that word that you've received, once today is Holy Communion Sunday for most churches. I know some churches have Holy Communion at the end of the month, but I know others have it at the beginning. And so I pray that today that word that you've taken in, it's gonna have, you know, some fertile ground to grow in your heart, in the name of Jesus Christ. God bless you. Have a fantastic Sunday, a beautiful one. Remember to check up on your family members, on your friends, in the name of Jesus Christ. Just tell them, you know what, in one or two, niku surprise, niku sumbue tu kidogo, niku salimie jamani. Today is a Sunday, child of God. Call your parents as well. Call your loved ones. Make sure that they feel loved, that they remember that indeed you love them, that they're loved with the love of Christ as well. Mungu akubariki. Thank you, Sana, to Patanikesho Papa Hapa for Praise Break early morning.

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1: Greetings, everyone, and welcome to another exciting episode of the Koza Podcast. As always, it's a pleasure to have you tuned in. Hope you had yourself a wonderful, wonderful week. And please share a testimony with us. Tell us what the Lord has done for you. We'd love to hear from you. My good name is Janique, and we have a beautiful conversation lined up for you as we talk about matters sincerity. Does it really save you, when it comes to the things of God? Is that all that matters, or there are other factors that are important as well? So we'll be attempting, by the grace of God, to explain why sincerity does not save. Being sincere is good. You know, being a hardworking person and, you know, being able to, be able to be in good light with people is a good thing. It's actually admirable to have all those qualities. But the sad reality is that sincerity is not the key that fits the lock of eternity. So we're going to be attempting to have that conversation, and I have my amazing panelists with me, Edgar and Justo in studio. Great to have you here, and looking forward to this amazing conversation, because we have so many believers, so many Christians who are just sincere and they're just too good. But is that enough? And we're going to be jumping right into it. Just so many people hide behind that. You know, we have so many good people in church, so many good people around us. And, you know, they really hide behind that good people metrics. Why is this notion dangerous, so to speak?
2: Uh-huh. Thank you so much. I don't know if you've interacted with the statement that it doesn't matter what you believe as long as you are sincere. As long as you are sincere, And like we are saying that it's possible, to be very sincere, very genuine, but you are very wrong at the same time. It's like an analogy used in the blog in terms of you get to a door and you are pulling just to open it, only to find that you're supposed to push. And as you are pulling, you are very sincere, you are genuine, you know what you're doing is right, but the truth of the matter is that you are very wrong. And so that is just some of the fallacy that we are battling with today. Lots of statements just being thrown right, left and center. And sometimes this is one of the biggest challenges, especially think about people who are just generally good. People who have some good character, talk about they attend to church every Sunday, and sometimes the struggle is even getting to compare ourselves, look at me, I am even better than those people who go to church. You've interacted with people who are like that, especially on social media. I left church and I did not leave God. And they get to live comparing themselves. And so that one of the greatest spiritual deception in our today's lives is exactly that, whereby we get to compare ourselves with others and think that we are better off than them. And so there is no need for us to really, really care so much about in terms of our belief system, getting to look at our lives, and as long as I am sincere, I'm doing good, there is no problem. What's the issue? I'm better than those people who are going to church. And so we have lots of that, especially among the unbelievers, getting to compare themselves with even believers, and even believers themselves getting to compare themselves, sometimes even with pastors and other people in the congregation who seem to have a higher authority. And let's say that the right standard to compare ourselves with is God's holiness. And that is the standard that God has set for us in the scripture. When you think in terms of whether just being good, that can save you, it's like the attitude that the Pharisee had in Luke chapter 18, verse 11 to 12. The Pharisee standing by himself, he prayed and told God, "God, I thank you that I'm not like other men, extortioners, unjust, adulterers, or even like this tax collector. I fast twice a week. I give tithes of all that I get." And many people, that is the attitude that we have in terms of getting to compare ourselves, going before God in comparison between us and the other people, even in church, and we feel like we are much better. And we realize on the other side, what God desires for us is to have that attitude of that, for example, that tax collector. And look at how he approaches in Luke 18, verse 13. He says that, but the tax collector standing far off will not even lift up his eyes to heaven, but beat his breast, saying, God, be merciful to me, a sinner. And the question that I throw out there is like, you know, which among the two really reflects your attitude in terms of your personal walk or even your life, whatever life that you're leading and your personal relationship with God? Do you have the attitude of the Pharisee and you compare yourself and you say like, you, for you, you are good, you are better enough, you know, than other people? Or are you approaching God from that place of humility and allowing God to be able to just work in you? Because Christ says that this tax collector, he went home more justified, you know, feeling, having been, of course, been ministered to by God compared to the Pharisees, that is the tax collector, went home feeling much better. Mm-hmm. And therefore, good works, as we look into the scriptures, they are quite important to us. But what happens is that they are not the basis of our salvation, right? That it is okay to do all these good works. If you are there in church or wherever you are doing all these things, you are sincere about the many things that you are doing. Think about the many religions outside there, people who are very sincere, doing so many good things outside there. But when you look into the scripture, is that Christianity does not teach good works are unnecessary. But what we see in Christianity is that the genuine faith has a way of producing good works. It's not the things that you do that make you a Christian, but being a Christian demands you do those good things that you are doing. And therefore, when we look at the scriptures, salvation is by grace, of course, through faith in our Lord Jesus Christ. And interesting is when you look at that verse in Ephesians chapter 2, verse 8 and 9, verse 10, after speaking about salvation is by grace, through faith in our Lord Jesus Christ, verse 10 speaks to the good works. He says that, for we are his workmanship, created in Christ Jesus for good works, which God prepared beforehand that we should walk in them. And therefore, good works comes after salvation. That after believing in Christ, then there is what is expected of you in terms of how we live. And therefore, just being good, get to know that cannot save you. It's okay to be very sincere with all your acts. But before God, all these good things that you're doing, they are like filthy rags. They cannot bring that justification before God. And the call is just to go before God, like the tax collector, have the right perspective of yourself, and in humility, ask God to remember you. Yeah.
1: Amazing. I love that. I love the aspect of humility, because you find that many of us, we don't even know it's prideful, actually, to feel like, you know, just because I'm sincere, then, you know, I should just easily make my way to the Father, you know. Mm. And probably, Edgar, you're going to be speaking on this because scripture is clear in John 14:6 when Jesus says that I am the way, the truth and the life, and no one comes to the Father but by me. You know, it beats me, those people who normally say that I believe in God, but I don't believe in Jesus. And I'm like, so how do you then have access to the Father, you know? And you find that those people, it's like the end justifies the means, according to them, because they're like, well, You can choose to get saved. I can choose to just do good works, but we'll all make it to the Father. And they have the, you know, all roads lead to the same pick kind of view. Mm. And probably you can speak on this and expound on this a little bit more.
3: Yeah.
1: Yeah.
3: Before even I head into there, like a segue into it is what just as how he's concluded with Ephesians 2:10, that we walk in the good works that God has prepared for us beforehand. Yeah. Something that Paul is very clear to make clear to his readers, to us as well, is that we are not the ones producing these good works. Mm-hmm. There is nothing about these good works that is coming from us. It's no, because we have believed, all we are doing is walking in what God himself makes possible, what he has created. Mm. To even tie it to the fruits of the Spirit, we are not the ones producing those fruits. It's by having the Spirit dwell in us, those fruits become active in us. They are now, in a sense, displayed outwardly by us. And that's the reality, that we can strive as much as we want to produce these good works, but we cannot do it. And so in the same way, we think, as you said, I believe God, but I don't believe in Jesus. And so you think I can rest on the fact that I'm simply walking in a journey that believes in God. Mm. That all roads lead to God. That's not the reality. If that is the case, then sure, that is good, and well, good on you for doing that. But that's not the case. And why is that not the case? You'll stand before a holy God, and that holy God will literally tell you that you have committed so much sins that there is no way you can even enter. No matter what you've tried to do, you could have gone out of your way to be the best non-religious person in the world. Mm-hmm. But if you've not put your faith in Christ, then there is no point, because what you are doing is relying on yourself. And if we go back all the way to Genesis, we get to see that what the sin that man committed is when man decided that I can get to God by myself. I can be, I'll be like God, and that means we will work together instead of walking in the good works that he had offered before us. And if there is anyone who has any claim to say, I will enter heaven because all roads lead to God, it's the Jews. The Jews have every reason. They are, as we know from the scriptures, the chosen people of God. And so by virtue of the fact that they were the chosen people of God, then if all roads lead to the same peak, then there is no one with a greater claim to heaven than them. But as we see in the New Testament, the fact that Jesus came and told them, you have to believe in the Son of Man in order to be saved, that's why they wanted him dead. They were like, how dare you? You are telling us. In John 8 is an example. John 8, we are of our father Abraham. Mm. So we have every right to God. Oh, you think you know better. We have every right to God. But Jesus tells them, yeah, okay. Abraham looked and saw that I was. And so you guys are not of your father Abraham. You are actually of your father the devil. That's how far off they were. That's how, even though they came from Abraham, even though they were the children of Abraham, that by not believing in Christ, that's how far off they were. Now imagine us who are not Jews, we who are Gentiles. As Ephesians 2 speaks to how we were in every way far off from God, that we were not like the Jews in the fact that we didn't have the covenant. We didn't have the promises of God. Let me even just read it for us. Ephesians 2, 12. That remember that you were at that time separated from Christ, alienated from the commonwealth of Israel, and strangers to the covenant of promise, having no hope and without God in the world. That's how far off we were from God. And so there's nothing that we can do, no matter how much serious our devotion is, no matter how much good works we try to do, no matter what religion we espouse to, because that's the another idea of all roads lead to the same peak. We have this idea of there's even a name for it, coexist. So there's even a logo where it has the logos of every religion and says, we are all together in this. We believe in God, so we are all together in this. So I'm a Muslim, I'll get to God. I'm a Hindu, I'll get to God. I'm a Buddhist, I'll get to God. Because we are, in a sense, having the same values. But that's not what Scripture says. Scripture, as you've pointed out, says that there is no other way to God except through Christ. That, as John 3:16 puts it, for God so loved the world that he gave his only begotten son, that whoever believes in him will not perish but have everlasting life. That is very clear. Jesus is making it very clear that I'm the only way. And he's not the only one. The apostles say this, and there is no mincing of words when they say this. They say this, and there is salvation in no one else, for there is no other name under heaven given among men by which we must be saved. The only way to God is Jesus Christ, that he is the way, the truth, and the life. No one, as you say, no one can come to the Father except through him. So no matter what you do, no matter what religion you are in, so if you've not believed in Christ, what you are doing is in essence paving your way to destruction. Because Christ is the only way. Christ is the only way. And why is he the only way? Because only through him are we made right with God. That's why the resurrection in 1 Corinthians 15 is so important, because if Christ did not rise from the dead, not only is Christianity not true, nothing is true. Nothing we do will ever be able to stand before a perfectly holy God, because these are our good works. Our sins go to the sky. So nothing we do can do it. Only through Christ does salvation come.
1: Absolutely. Very well said. You know, and I think that the emphasis on just believing in Christ as your personal savior, I think that is one thing that really helped me in my salvation and in my journey, because I had to believe in my heart and confess with my mouth that Jesus Christ is Lord, you know, and that he is, that's the only way I have access to the Father through Jesus Christ. And I believe that the message is home, and that we'll be able to emphasize on that as well. And just a reminder to you, in case you're tuning in, you're joining in, you are on the Kuza podcast. It's great to have you here. And also just to encourage you to check out kuzaapp.com. We have a beautiful, beautiful devotions, daily devotions for you to engage with, and also amazing blogs that you can engage with as well. And also please make sure that you subscribe to our channel, Kuza App, and also ensure that you drop us a comment as well. In case you have inquiries, questions, prayer requests, you'd like to share your testimony, what the Lord has done for you, you want to partner with us, I mean, you know, whatever the Lord has laid in your heart, please reach out to us, SMS and WhatsApp through the number +254 799 254 254. And even as we you know, just bring this to a close, this one, I'll throw it to both Justo and Edgar, and probably will start with Justo. You know, we have people who are navigating life using the living your own truth, you know, kind of compass, you know, that I'm doing me, you do you, you know, that this is my truth, this is what I know, you know, but you find that truth and belief is very relative, right? Like what I believe in, what you believe in, very different. What is the result of such belief? You know, just holding on to what you know and holding on to your truth.
2: Yeah, it's there is a big problem with that statement in terms of living your truth. Because part of the argument is the issue to do with the battle between whether there is truth is absolute or whether truth is relative. You know, it's relative, it's all dependent on you, it's dependent on me. Everybody have their own truth, so you just follow your truth. You know, we talk about follow your heart, be true to yourself, you know, do what feels right. And that is the kind of an approach, and whereby you get to deny absolute truth is really there, you know. And that is dangerous, because when you think of it, you know, imagine you're driving along the road with this driver, and then you see the traffic lights, you know, show red. And the driver tells you that, no, that is not red, you know. Truth is relative. Truth is relative. You're seeing is red, me I'm seeing green, or I'm seeing whatever. You know, the truth of the matter is that you'll not believe that person, because for us, we know that truth is absolute. That there is truth for sure. Imagine trusting a pilot who does not listen to the people at the tower who are trying to guide, you know, and the pilot telling the guys on the tower, no, that's your truth. For me, I have my own truth, you know. You know that you are at risk under such a kind of a person. And even for people who believe in relative truth, I'm very sure they will not trust their lives to somebody who believes in relative truth, because for them, if for me in my culture, killing and eating people is okay, then are you telling me that that is okay for every space, because you cannot entrust yourself because you don't even believe what you're saying is true in terms of truth is relative. And so the problem is that this makes, sometimes our personal feelings, thoughts as the what needs to guide us in terms of being the final authority for our lives. But it should not be the case because feelings cannot be trusted. Feelings are not reliable compass for truth. If you do what you feel is right, for sure is that what you could be feeling is right is not really the truth. And that's why it's always nice to measure your feelings against the truth of God's word and against the truth in terms of whether whatever you are feeling is really, really the truth, and you need to act according to that. Because today you could be feeling lots of pain. Tomorrow you are not feeling pain. And in the process of pain or hurt, you can do so many things and you hurt more and more and more people. Because that's what you are feeling at that particular moment. So you cannot say that you'll trust your feelings entirely while we agree that feelings are real. You can't just live your life that way. And therefore, a such notion of people living by their own truth, I think it is misguided, and there is a need for us to get back to a place whereby we properly define our lives and allow God's word to have the final authority in our lives.
1: Absolutely. Imagine a life, guided by feelings. If you feel like you want to cross the road, you just cross the road. If you feel like you want to do this, you just do this. But I love a number of things you've mentioned because, to be honest, feelings can really be very misguiding. If as a human being, you feel like you want to do this, then many of us would not be here. Mm-hmm. But probably, Edgar, we can also get you a parting shot on the same.
3: Yeah, that to even tether to that idea of feelings being misguided, the reality is that if you are truly living out your truth, then nothing anyone says to you would ever affect you.
1: Mm.
3: That the reality is how we know who we are is not us. It's what other people say about us.
1: Yeah.
3: And so if we were living out our own truths and that was the actual reality of the universe and of the world, then nothing anyone says about us would affect us in any way. Mm-hmm. However, what people say about us affects us a whole lot.
1: Yeah.
3: It even has the ability to shift our behavior completely.
1: Mm.
3: And so that already in a sense defeats the purpose of living your truth, because you cannot order your life by yourself. You need some community to make you know who you are, to make you understand who you are.
1: Mm.
3: And so that it already defeats the purpose. But another way that living out your truth is very problematic is that you leave your heart open to be, or rather your heart becomes your like king, the authority, in a sense, the authority of how you order your life. And yet that is misguided as well, because as one theologian said a while back, that the heart is the factory of idols, that this, it's out of the heart where we create our own gods, where we create our own thoughts. And even scripture goes as far as to say, Jeremiah 17:9, that the heart is deceitful. Who knows what it wants? Mm. And so the heart goes out of its way to not be for our good, in a sense. In a sense, if it's not rightly ordered by God through Christ, then if it's not transformed, then what it does, it leads us to ditches. It's how we find ourselves in holes that we cannot get out of. If we could live by our own strength, our hearts were the only authority we needed, then there is no point for laws or any of that stuff, because we could be whatever my heart wants, that is law. But the reality is, it's not whatever your heart wants that is law. You have to subscribe to some laws here and there. And so as a result, we as human beings have never, as I even said earlier, we were never created to be ultimate authorities of our own lives. If we were, then we would have been, then God wouldn't have said, it is not good for man to be alone. We would have been alone and everything would have been fine. However, God created each and every one of us to remind us that the fact that we depend on each other for life means that we cannot depend on ourselves for life. There is something more, something ultimate that we need to look to, that being Him. So there is no reality in which living your truth can make any sense, because the only way you can even want to live out your truth is in rebellion to what is absolute truth. So when you are rebelling against absolute truth by living out your truth, you are actually confirming that absolute truth is real. And so you have to, that's the lie of living out your truth. And so we have to be those who see that and rewire ourselves to look to God in every circumstance.
1: Amazing. Just so I feel like you have something to add on.
2: For me, there is a way that seems right to a man, but then it leads to death, Proverbs 14. So, yeah, think about it.
1: Yeah, amazing. And I think it's just, I love what Edgar has mentioned, because it's we're so limited as human beings. And at times I feel like we don't realize that. You know, it worries me, you know, someone who just lives this life and you don't believe on a higher power, you don't believe in God, you don't believe in His guidance, like you just believe what you know. You know, it really, you know, I'm scared on behalf of those people, you know, and I pray that they get to meet God. I pray that they get to open up their hearts, you know, just to be able to receive, you know, just that guidance and love from God, because we can't rely on our own strength. We don't even have that strength to rely on. It comes from God, you know, even whatever we have, knowledge, whatever we have, we still, you know, choose to depend on God and need to depend on God. And so in conclusion, are we saying that, you know, being sincere cannot save us? Are we agreeing on that?
3: Yes, we do. We are saying that
2: you can be sincere, cannot, but sincerely wrong.
3: Yes, that's good. Yes, we are saying that it cannot save us. As you said, our strength is not in us. If it was, then we could, but we cannot, because we rely on God to even do anything. In Him we move and exist, Paul says in Acts 17. So we cannot save ourselves in any way.
1: Amazing. So thank you so much for tuning in. And you know, this is such a deep conversation, just for you to meditate on, think on, and ask yourself, yes, I'm sincere. Yes, I do good. You know, I'm very, you know, well-spoken, and I encourage people with my words, you know, but what's the genesis of it? Where does it come from? Are you just doing this, you know, to have an easy way to the Father, or are you doing this because, you know, it's God working in you and through you, you know, just to be a blessing and encouragement to the people around you as well? So let us work out our salvation, you know, ensure that we are, the people around us can feel that this is a different kind of a person, you know, that they're just not just sincere and nice just because they want to be nice, but because, you know, they are being guided by the Holy Spirit, just to be good and to be sincere, in their words and in their deeds. So thank you so much for tuning in. And as always, it's a pleasure to have you on board. In case you have any questions, you have inquiries, you have any feedback from us, you know, comments, encourage us, even with your comments. Tell us you guys are doing a good job. Would love to hear from you. Drop us a comment, SMS or WhatsApp through the number +254 799 254 254. Till next time, God bless.
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1: Cristiano Ronaldo, I absolutely lost respect. 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
1: The Kenyan champions defended their title for the second time running, and now they have been crowned Kenyan champions for 3 straight years. Nairobi City Thunder.
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1: 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Nampigia. 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

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And here's the question. Are you going to watch the videos the next day or be in them? 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
1: Cristiano Ronaldo, I absolutely lost respect. 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
1: 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Nairobi City Thunder.
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Good morning, good morning, good morning, good morning. This is the Football Fix on the 4th of October. You're listening to the voice of Teddy Onyango, and welcome onto the Football Fix. We have so much to talk about, but first off, I want to say good morning, good morning. Happy New Month. How have you guys been? How has your weekend been? I know kuna wale wa sherehe, obviously. It's a good start of the month. I like it when the month starts on a weekend, you know? But so far, there is so much we can talk about. For F1 fans, I'm sure they are happy Verstappen is back on pole today. Hamilton didn't have a good ride as well. There is so much talk about, especially the 115 FC. We've had so many cases that are happening so far. But guys, chill. The verdict hasn't been out yet. Things are going to work out, hopefully for my team and for my sake, for my own sanness. Today Wokab is not in today, but I'm going to be joined very soon by Midecha, who's going to be help me on the side to talk about the world of sports, especially the Harambee Stars. The games that we've had so far, especially in the AFCON qualifiers, there have been some interesting opinions from different people, but she would give us a very good perspective on what is happening as well. Another thing that has caught my eye over the week is going to be Cristiano Ronaldo with his tantrums that is done with the team. Of course, when you mention Cristiano Ronaldo, obviously you're also going to mention Messi, the farewell that happened we saw over the week. Obviously, as well, there is the Nations League friendlies that have been happening. England yesterday walishine na mtu, but yeah, neza sema walishine na mnyonge. But anyway, guys, talk to me on WhatsApp, talk to me on Twitter, talk to me on Facebook. We talk about this beautiful game. There's so much to talk about. I know the league isn't back yet, but there are so many other things we can talk about just to get a bit of understanding of what we think about certain topics. What we think about, should Cristiano retire? Should he follow suit? Should he follow what Messi has done, what Messi is trying to do? Because at the end of the day, we all know that Messi is going to retire very, very soon. So talk to me, guys. The hashtag is Football Fix, and let's have a good start of the week.

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1: For us to negotiate, it is our right to better our terms. It is you, the government, who is collecting taxes from Kenyans. You remember, education in the Constitution is a right. Yes, terms and better terms and conditions of service is a right.
2: Mm-hmm.
1: Yeah. So the government of the day knows pretty well.
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3: Stand-up comedy is still a very young industry. And yeah. People do not understand that. Stand-up comedy right now is around 79, 80 years old.
2: Mm-hmm.
3: Across the world. Mm-hmm. And when you think about that, you can imagine if your ancestor is 80 years old.
2: Right.
3: Like you can talk to your ancestor like in real life.
0: This is where the country speaks.
1: You remember when we were taking self-rule from the whites? 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

Who's a fan of Billy Ocean? I am. Anyway, this is Teddy. This is the Football Fix. You're listening to the voice of Teddy Onyango. It's 25 minutes past 11 a.m. Today I'm by my lone self, but Midecha will be joining me very, very soon. First off, let's start off with the Man City charges. I know we talked about it last week. We talked about them. We broke them down on some of the charges that City have been charged against, but so far they've denied. And till last Thursday, the Man City were able to put an appeal. So, what are the charges? First off, we look at some of the charges that City have been put up against, and when you add them, they add up to 115. That's why the name 115 charges, for those who are listening. Category number one, financial information. Those are on 54 counts. Description, failure to provide accurate and up-to-date financial reports. Category number two, cooperation and failure. That's on 35 counts. Failure to cooperate with the Premier League investigations. Category number three, and the category of offense, it's player-manager pay. The number of counts is 14, on 14 counts. The description is failure to provide accurate details for payments. The fourth category of offense is profit and sustainability. The number of counts, it's 7. The breach, the description is breach of Premier League profit and sustainability rules, PSR. For guys who know it from the short form, yes. The last one is the UEFA regulations, and it's on 5 counts, and the description is breaches of UEFA financial fair play guidelines. So in total, they add up to 115 charges. But so far, from what we've heard, is only one of those charges have City been acquitted of. And City, on Thursday at 7 p.m., they were able to launch an appeal against the independent commission. So we are waiting to see what will come of it. But this thing has been going on for a minute, and the breaches started off between 2009-2010 season till 2017-2018 season. During that period, I think City have won. They won 3 EPL titles. They've won several FA Cups. They also won the Carabao Cup as well. And to some regard, some guys have said that, because think about it first, City are innocent till they're proven guilty. Yes? Let's agree on that first. Until they're proven guilty, we have to assume that they are innocent. Yes? I know guys will come out and say, oh, hey, they flaunted the market. Oh, but still, the verdict hasn't been given out yet. So guys, chill kidogo. The current status and appeal is Man City strongly maintained their innocence and formally lodged a comprehensive appeal on October the 1st. That is last Thursday. And the club asserts that the independent commission's ruling contains clear material error of law, principle and fact, calling the verdict unsafe. So, because when you look at how this case has been going on, it's been going on for a long while. But due to the recent reforms that happened at the start of the season, by law the appeal is supposed to run, hopefully before the start of the new season. But City would argue to some degree that this case has been going on long before these new laws were implemented, so it does not really affect it, you know. And when you look at how City have been able to handle this whole thing, the hearing, it's been a five. It's the hearing will roughly take, let's say, 5 days, and should be concluded within 12 weeks, and with a verdict within 30 days after the hearing. Could this thing take longer? I think it would, because the longer you drag it on, the longer City can argue their case. But the quicker it happens, one might argue, it would be easier even on the Premier League itself, because this thing has been casting a dark shadow, a dark cloud on the Premier League as a whole. Because think about it,
If City have been caught, yes, that's true, they've been caught. And it took someone from Germany, a guy called Rui Pinto. It called a news outlet from Germany to expose this whole thing. How many other clubs have done the same? Or how much of the rot has been happening all this while before this thing was exposed, you know? Because at the end of the day, the Premier League, this whole organization thing should be able to benefit all the 20 Premier League clubs. Yes? And if you allow one apple to be bad, it will affect the whole Premier League, yes? So it would be interesting to see how this whole case will be handled, especially by the tribunal that is handling this case. But it's a very tricky one. So far, City have been very confident. They've been very confident with how, with with what the materials that they have in hand. But also as well, we also have to look at, these are 115 charges. I know from how City have been moving over the past 4 or 5 years, even since after this case was put out there. You look at how they've been able to make their signings. You look at how they've operated as a club from top to bottom. City have had some of the best signings over the past 4 or 5 years. Look at Antoine Semenyo. Look at Erling Haaland, who came on in 2022. Look how many. You also have to look at this new team, this new City team after Pep Guardiola. Most of those guys have come on, and from the way City has operated, they don't seem like a club that is afraid. They don't look like a club that feels like they've been pushed to the wall. But that's just me. Maybe I'm talking from a City's eye, from a City fan perspective, but come on, guys. You also have to look at how they're handling themselves, yes? I know some other clubs have also checked into this issue, because there was this thing that rose up, especially after there was a huge speculation that City might be found guilty. And clubs that finished second behind City, yes? Clubs like Arsenal, who finished behind City in 2022 and 2021 as well. You also have to look at Liverpool. You also have to look at which other team finished behind City. 2023, they won. They won the league. 2022, they won the league, but Arsenal were behind them. 2020, it was Liverpool. So some of the clubs that are going to maybe check into this, maybe see if maybe they can get something out of this. There are so many clubs, namely Liverpool, Arsenal. Those are some of the big clubs that are going to ask for to look into this thing. But so far, I think we have to give it more time. We have to give each side a consideration, because so far we don't know yet. There's been lots of speculation on what might happen. What will happen if City are caught guilty? Will they be relegated only, or will they be deducted some points, or will they be expelled from the Premier League as a whole? There are lots of things that are going to happen. And also you have to look at some of their players, some of their marquee players. There has been interest from Paris Saint-Germain, especially that they want Erling Haaland, because of this turbulent situation that has been happening at City, you know? So I don't know. If the club gets relegated, will their main players, will their star players be forced to leave the club, or what will happen? I think it's going to be a very interesting scenario, but all we have to do right now is, I think, wait. I think this thing will be solved very, very soon, because you also have to think about it. There's been so much noise about it, and even the Prime Minister of UK talked about it, and there was a bit of backlash from his side. Companies, airlines like the Etihad also came out to defend themselves, and intergovernmental relations have been on a strain, you know. About that one, we'll talk about it in the next link. But talk to me, guys. What do you think will happen to this City team, to this City club? What if they are caught guilty? What do you think should be the best way of punishment
for them and as a lesson to every other club that might be trying to cook their books. And if City are found innocent, what does it mean? What does it mean to the Premier League as a whole? Yes, because this thing has been dragging on for a while. Because, mind you, there's been lots of cost. Because going to court is no easy thing. And what does it say as a whole league? Is it still the best league in the world? Talk to me.

0: Praise Break Reloaded.
1: Life is a gift. It is a precious gift. And I'm praying that as we're here closer to the end of 2026, child of God, that you're going to finish strong. That whatever it is that has been coming at you, that the Lord is going to meet you right there. That you're still going to bear good fruit at the end of this year when you sit down.
0: Turn it up, lift him up, and let the Spirit move.
1: A testimony is an opportunity to declare the faithfulness of God. It is an opportunity to encourage a fellow brother and sister. Come and hear. Come and hear. That is how we are supposed to do it. You invite others and just tell them, you know, let me tell you what God has done for me. What he's done for my very soul. Child of God, would we testify?
0: Praise Break Reloaded. 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

Good morning, good morning. You're listening to the voice of Teddy Onyango. This is the Football Fix, and it's 16 minutes to the top of the hour, and you're tuned into the Football Fix. We are talking about Man City. That's the point to focus at the moment. And there are lots of things you're going to talk about, but at the moment, that is our point of concern. And I'd like us to go to what the Prime Minister of UK talked about. And you also have to look at Abu Dhabi, the reaction that they've had so far since this case came out. And they've threatened to some degree that they might pull out some of their investment in the UK, you know. Some of their they've warned the UK government that the Manchester City's guilty verdict on financial rules could reduce future economic investments in Britain. Obviously, there is political tension, and billions will be at risk, obviously, from investment. And I think it's going to be a back and forth kind of thing. You also have to look at City. Obviously, they are strongly connected to Abu Dhabi and Etihad. Obviously, Etihad is a state-owned airline, and they are the main sponsors of Manchester City. And they have also taken a legal action against the Premier League, yes? And you also look at the club plans to argue during its appeal that contested funds came directly from Abu Dhabi government rather than private owner groups. And Manchester City might argue that most of the investment came from their owners directly, not from the private owners. Because you also have to look at Etihad. Some time back, I think it was in May 2015, they had to give out a report to the US. What was the name? Let me just look it up for you guys. Yes, here it is. It was, they had to give a page filing to the US Department of Commerce, Transport and State in response to claims that it had received market distorting state subsidies. And that is also something that I think will be used a lot in this Manchester City case. But you guys, I've seen some of your reaction on Twitter, and I'd like to read them through just as we are going on. Brant J says, Harambee Stars need to give us some hope for AFCON. Their performances have been uninspiring, to say the least. Alex Ndirangu says, City is going nowhere. Yeah, I tend to agree. Liberty says playlist ya leo iko sawa, shukran. George Best says, as a rivalry I would mind them being punished, but as a football fan I wouldn't want them to be relegated, because I think the league might not be entertaining as it has been. I get what you mean. Mikey Prop says, Man City will go nowhere. Look at the investment they've brought to the UK, and that's why UK government doesn't want City to be relegated. I think you're pegging it to what the Prime Minister of UK said some time back, and he had to come out with another statement just to try and calm the waters, you know, because there was an outrage. Because from his statement, it came out as if that he was supporting Manchester City. Because before he became the Prime Minister for UK, he was a mayor

And guess which city he was the mayor of? Manchester. Yes. Patrick Coyote says, given that Manchester City cheated to glory and Pep is guilty by association, does that stain his legacy at Etihad? No, I don't think it does. I don't think it does one bit. First off, his job was to make sure the players were playing well, playing some very, very good football. And even before he went, he started off at Barca B, came to Barca, had an amazing time, built one of the greatest teams in the world has ever seen, if not the best, went to Bayern, dominated there, came to City, dominated this whole time for 10 years. He won 6 in 10. That's an amazing feat. Very, very few coaches can say the same. I think the only coach you can really compare Pep to might be Ferguson. The rest, I don't think they're even close. Yeah, you might argue Don Carlo is very close because he's won 5 Champions Leagues. Yes, he's very, very good. Mourinho, he came as well, was very dominant at Chelsea, but he stayed there for a very short time. But I don't think this whole thing will tarnish Pep's legacy. Not one bit. Because he did what he could with the players that he was given. I think that's just it. Yeah. I think you look at what the UAE what the UAE has tried to do, and in a story from Sky Sports, they have threatened to pull billions out of Britain if they don't get just a minute, guys. I'm just trying to get the full story. The story I was trying to understand. UAE has threatened to pull billions out of Britain if they don't get their way in Man City, in the Manchester City scandal. And yes, also, guys, I think we also have to refer to some similar cases that have happened maybe before. What other clubs have been found to be guilty, and what were the repercussions of that action? And I think the most recent one would have to go to either Aston Villa, also has to go to Forest. They were given a fine. There was also a club that was deducted some points, but they were still able to sustain themselves, and this whole thing was over. The most recent UEFA financial regulation fines, Aston Villa is top of the list. They were fined between 7.5 to 22.5 million in million euros, and additional sanctions were Champions League player registration restrictions. Yes, another team that was restricted after they were found guilty was Strasbourg. Between 13 to 25 million euros, and additional sanctions were potential additional conditional penalties. Another team as well, I think I didn't say this beforehand, but it's good to have this thing, yes? Newcastle, they were fined a total of 10 million euros and 7 million suspended via settlement. The fourth and the fifth are Chelsea and Nottingham Forest. I think I've already talked about that. I think you also have to highlight what happened. Do you remember the Chiopoli case? The Calciopoli case scandal, yes, that's for sure. The Chiopoli scandal. It was between, I think, AC Milan. Let me just look it up. AC Milan, Juventus, Lazio, and Fiorentina. The case center stage, the heavy-handed influence of Luciano Moggi, the former general manager of Juventus, who used extensive networks and wiretaps to manipulate referees' designations and decisions during 2004-05 and 2005-06 Serie A seasons. Yes, and the co-legal and sporting outcomes were this. Juventus were demoted. Juventus were stripped of their 2004-05 trophy Serie A titles and relegated to Serie B with a point deduction. Do you think this would be the best punishment for City if they are found guilty? Also, on other clubs that were given penalties were Milan, Fiorentina, Lazio, Reina, but they weren't relegated, but they suffered huge point deduction.
So I think that's something that might be used in this case as well. And there are also bans in that whole Calciopoli scandal. Bans and criminal trials. Luciano Moggi and CEO Antonio Girardo received lifetime sporting bans. While the Naples criminal court later found Moggi guilty of being a promoter of the criminal conspiracy, the High Court eventually archived the criminal cases as expired under the statute of limitations after a 9-year investigation without a final criminal sentencing. So guys, what do you think? Will the Premier League or the Independent Commission come out with such rulings, or what will happen? Personally, I don't want City to go. I don't want City to go. This is just my opinion. They have been the poster boys for the Premier League for the last 10 years. Remove last season. For the last 10 years. And think about it. I think they've brought on a new element of competitiveness within the league. Because remember when Pep was still here, it was Pep or Klopp. Which team is better? Gegen pressing or passing football to death? Which team was better? They also gave other teams a run for their money. And to have one of your star boys to be demoted in such a manner, I don't think it would be good for the whole Premier League as a whole. I know people would want them to be relegated because of the sham dealings that they've been doing, the shady dealings that they've been onto. But you also have to look at this whole thing as a whole. How will it impact the Premier League as a whole? And if they're getting relegated, if they get relegated, with what degree of points deduction would they be given? Would they be given other restrictions in terms of signing other players? Would they be given like a salary cap on the amount of money that they have to spend during a certain season? Because if they're only relegated, I can bet you within, by the end of that season, they'll be back in the Premier League. So what do you think, guys? What should be the best way possible to solve all these cases? Hopefully, by the time we come to January 2027, we'll have a definite and final answer.

0: I think you have a lot of talent, Teddy, but that is not one of
1: them. Oh, it's not. It's not.
0: Don't. Do not.
1: Let me not try it. It's 4 minutes past 12 p.m. You're listening to the voice of Teddy Onyango and Gladys Midecha. Karibu sana.
0: Thank you. I know you guys have missed me. I've missed you too. I'm happy to be here. Siskizi unaniringia, you don't invite me.
1: Wow.
0: Yeah.
1: Nah.
0: But I'll be coming.
1: Yeah, hopefully.
0: Yes.
1: Hopefully you should.
0: Yes, I should.
1: Guys have been complaining. Tunanguruma tu apa, every single time. But anyway, guys, it's the football fix. We've talked about Manchester City so far. Hopefully, the female voice will be able to kukulua you back into the show, you know? Yes. Liberty says, playlist iko sawa. Who else? Hi, fam. Please, let's talk about the Mombasa United game.
0: Yes, that is coming up. Of course, we'll talk about it. Yeah,
1: yeah. But the point of focus right now is Harambee Stars. Yes, we've had the AFCON qualifiers, the AFCON qualifiers game for Harambee Stars. Kenya's played against Eritrea, and we also played against Guinea away. And yeah, the first game had a lot of reaction, especially from guys. I think there was a huge expectation that we were going to win this game by maybe 4 goals or 5 goals.
0: But Teddy, let's look at what happened before that fixture. I mean, yeah. Those boycotts, as in guys refused to play because of unpaid allowances and all that. And, you know, they just decided to boycott. So I don't know why we were expecting so much. We need to learn how to lower expectations when it comes to Harambee Stars, guys. Let's just agree.
1: But then
0: lower your expectations.
1: Yes.
0: One thing about... I mean, I looked at that game and I didn't see any sense of urgency. And here, by the way, people are going to disagree with me.
1: Yes.
0: But Ben Stanley, I know people keep saying he's, you know.
1: We don't see anything on the pitch from him.
0: You don't see anything on the pitch from him. Mm-hmm. But let me tell you, I sat down. I actually took my time to look at his numbers. And I understood why any coach would take him. Even when you look at when he plays for Gor Mahia.
1: Yeah, yeah.
0: You guys might not feel his impact. Mm-hmm. But let me ask you, if you've keenly watched football, there are these players, you're not exactly sure what they do on the pitch.
1: Yes.
0: But they play.
1: Yeah.
0: Remember the old Manchester United?
1: Yep.
0: Remember Darren Fletcher?
1: Mm-hmm.
0: What exactly can you say about Darren Fletcher that is standing out for you?
1: He was not quick, he was not physical, but he had an influence of the game.
0: Yeah, and that's exactly Ben Stanley. It's only that we don't want to see that.
1: Yeah.
0: When I looked at his numbers against Harambee Stars, when he came in, he was winning all the 50-50 balls. He was the one who was trying to shoot. He gave that assist.
1: Yes.
0: You know.
1: Yeah.
0: So yes, a lot of negative things are being said about him. And just because you don't like him, sometimes I think we need to sit down and look at his numbers. So I'm sorry, guys, but me, I'm a Ben Stanley Mooney fan.
1: Okay.
0: Yeah. But aside from that, I think Harambee Stars should have done better. I think probably McCarthy got it a bit wrong in the starting lineup. Took a gamble, and when the likes of Bajaber came in and the likes of
1: Musa.
0: Of Musa came in, I don't think that is caliber that you should put on the bench.
1: Yeah.
0: Quick travel to Guinea. We give Guinea their first win.
1: Yes.
0: At home in their stadium.
1: Yes.
0: A stadium that has a lot of history, by the way.
1: Mm-hmm.
0: It was good to see Guinea back in football.
1: Mm-hmm.
0: They've not used that stadium, I think, since as late as 2009. Because, you know, a massacre happened there, and the construction of the stadium was outdated and everything. So they had to take time and just fix it.
1: Yep.
0: Then we go there and we give them their first win.
1: And now we also have to look at the table as well. There is Guinea, there is Kenya, there is Eritrea, and which other team?
0: South Africa.
1: And South Africa.
0: Yeah.
1: And of the teams that I thought we could beat, we haven't won against them yet.
0: Yeah, we'll be thrashed by South Africa. And what pisses me off, Teddy, to be very honest, is that, yes, we've qualified as
1: hosts. Yes.
0: But we need to take this seriously because this is the level of competition that we're going to meet when come the Africa Cup of Nations. We're talking about less than
1: a year,
0: you know.
1: Mm-hmm.
0: And here we are not taking this competition seriously. I mean, I look at talent. It's not that we don't lack talent. I'm just wondering, for how long will we keep playing the same players when... You look at what we have in Kenya. The problem right now is that even our league has not started. So sometimes you want to blame Benny McCarthy. Mm. Sometimes you want to blame the players. But it's actually supposed to be collective responsibility.
1: Mm. The question is, I wanted to ask you, just cut you short. The question is, do we lack talent, or is it the application of how you're using our talents that's the problem?
0: It is, for me, this is, it's an ecosystem problem.
1: Okay.
0: We do have talent.
1: Yes.
0: But the application of the talent becomes a problem because, number one, our turnover of coaches is so high. That no coach has time to do anything.
1: Yeah.
0: And this affects everything because when you look at our under 15, under 17, under 20, under 23, we've just kept turning over the coaches that there's no proper transition to the senior team.
1: Yeah.
0: If you look at what is happening right now, we had a team that went to AFCON under 23.
1: Yeah.
0: I mean, as early as last year. But how many of those players are we seeing in the senior team? Where have some of them gone to? That, those are some of the questions that I have. I think we have an application problem. We have a transition problem. We have a coaching system problem. We have so many problems. The problems are overwhelming
1: the
0: performance.
1: After the game, the game against Eritrea, I went out for the post-match interview from Benny McCarthy. He tried to explain to guys what was his reading from the game. He said, guys, the only thing that we've done are rondos. Not full practice, rondos in the morning.
0: Yeah.
1: That's the only thing that we've done. And obviously, there's been talks about him picking players from, not picking from maybe the top clubs, let's say Gor Mahia, let's say AFC Leopards. There's a question mark about that.
0: By the fact that there's no AFC Leopards player, I'll have a one-on-one with Ben. He needs to explain to me.
1: And I also look at the performance that we had against Guinea. I thought we were way more settled.
0: Yes.
1: I think in the game against Eritrea,
0: we were all over the place.
1: And it's only in the second half that at least we were able to maybe control the game.
0: Yeah.
1: We were not able to convert our chances, but a bit tough one. But you also have to look at the quality from Guinea. Mm. They are way better compared to Eritrea. I have question marks about that goal, Kwanza. That goal came, that goal ikona maneno. Ilebao
0: kavo.
1: If you put VAR up, I don't think that's a goal. I don't think that's a goal.
0: What was it? It went to the back of
1: the net. But they fouled the player before the goal came in.
0: Was if we look at the transition, was it really a foul?
1: It was a foul, Kao.
0: Was it?
1: It was a foul. It was a foul. But I think from this time to when AFCON is going to start, I think we have to prepare really quickly because no team is going to wait for us. And the caliber of quality that is going to be here in Kenya for the AFCON, I think we have to be on our toes. If not, I don't think you're going to even reach the round of 16.
0: We will not. Group stage ndio mwisho yetu. I do not want to lie. It's Sunday. Teddy, it's Sunday. I cannot lie on a Sunday.
1: Yes.
0: The honest truth is that we will not go beyond group stage.
1: Mm.
0: For me, what even broke my heart more is when I saw our international players and I was looking at what they were bringing and I was not feeling them yet. Probably you can say, as you said, it was the fact that they didn't do much together as a team.
1: Yes.
0: But sometimes, you know, that individual brilliance brings the difference.
1: Yes.
0: So
1: The one player I wasn't really convinced about is Jobo Cheng. I thought he would wow us, you know, like what Bajaba does, what Musa does, but
0: you were expecting La Liga, wow.
1: Yes.
0: Not to some, yet.
1: And funny thing, I was on that side.
0: Lower your expectations, my brother.
1: But to be honest, hopefully things will be better for us. Our next fixture is going to be up against South Africa.
0: Yes, T for tough, is T for tears.
1: Akuna hope.
0: Hope.
1: Ashadro.
0: But you know, hope is the reason why we are where we are. It kills.
1: Mm-hmm.
0: It kills. Harambe Stars will kill us with hope because people love the national team so much.
1: Yes.
0: That when you look at the turnout of that game,
1: the stadium was full.
0: Get shocked.
1: Mm-hmm.
0: Yeah, and so I just wish Harambe Stars can just, sometimes you do it for the fan. And when you're playing for the national team, it's exactly that. It's national duty.
1: Mm-hmm.
0: You know, money, look for money in your clubs. And it might sound unfair, but let's just look for money in our clubs. Yes, serikali kikuja, yes, it's your right, it's your allowance. You can fight for it, but I don't think it's the reason why we should not, you know, try and fight for that badge. Whatever you carry when you're putting on that jersey is so heavy. It's 50 million Kenyans, bro. We need to understand that. But emerging stars, the young children.
1: There's hope.
0: They give us peace.
1: Yeah.
0: Yeah.
1: The win we got against TZ, that was a proper
0: beautiful football. Mm-hmm. I love the fact that Anthony Kimani Modo worked with Salim Babu in order to bring that team together, because Salim Babu was in charge of the under 23 team when they went for AFCON. Uh-huh. So he had very familiar, he was in familiar territory. You could see so much love in that team in the bench. And I'm hoping that now that Anthony Kimani Modo, who is the assistant coach of the Harambee Stars, him being a coach in under 20 should, in the under 23 team, should help our transition a little bit. I'm just hoping that we also keep it together for a while. The reason why the women's teams are so successful. Under 17, Cheche has been coach for a while. Then we have Jackie in under 20. And Jackie was the assistant coach of former coach Beldin. And then you look at Cheche, who's also assisting Jackie. So there's a transition plan with the women's football. What we're not doing for women's football is actually giving them more money and giving them more attention. We're talking about an under 17 team that has gone to the World Cup now twice. And by the way, they're starting their World Cup campaign on the 19th.
1: Yes.
0: Traveling tomorrow to Spain for a 2-week camp there.
1: Yeah.
0: They're hopefully going to play also the Australia under 17 team. They're going to face Real Betis and Real Sociedad.
1: Yeah.
0: So look at that. When you get high caliber friendlies, it also improves. As a coach, tactically, you also know where to improve because you're playing a better opponent.
1: Even as a player, you get better your football. Yeah.
0: Yeah. So I'm excited to see what Harambee Starlets will do, or rather the Junior Starlets will do, come 19th October when they are facing China. I am excited to see what Emerging Stars will do on Tuesday as they face Tanzania away. It's not going to be an easy match. The Tanzanians are actually very, very good. And when you look at the Tanzanian and Ugandan school programs and under 17 programs, they're actually one of the best. They're following it to the latter. When Arsene Wenger started that program, that was exactly what we should have been doing, but we're not doing the same here at home. So for us to expect Harambee Stars to do very, very well,
1: yes,
0: and yet our systems are not working down here, it's just expecting too much. A tree cannot grow from the top. It has to have proper roots.
1: There has to be a very good pyramid scheme that enables it to trickle from
0: when
1: the top.
0: When you say scheme, I remember that one time Nili Gongwa kwa pyramid scheme. But it has to be a very good pyramid scheme.
1: But quick question before we go on a break.
0: Yeah.
1: Who's been your standout player in this Harambee Stars team? You can be biased. You can be biased this time. For me, it's Okwaru. I think he's been very, very good.
0: Manzoor is excellent quality. Yeah. I'm going to say, and I know he's not been given very many minutes, but I'd like to see more of what Amos Wanjala can bring. I'd love to see what he can bring. And I mean, he's been in Valencia for barely a year, and have you heard his Spanish? Bro, I'd like to see what he'll bring, because these are the few players that you see from transition going into the team. I want to see how Benny McCarthy will use him. I know he's not been used much, but for me, there's something about him. There's something he brought even when he came into the Eritrea game that, you know, was a bit more solid. One other player, and this one might surprise
1: Tuambie.
0: It's a Gor Mahia player, imagine.
1: Support.
0: Franco Odhiambo has been solid in defense. He's done absolutely brilliant. And I mean, he had so much weight on him, but he carries it with grace. I like Frank. When I watch him, I enjoy football.
1: Oh, the fact that he's been able to start in all the two games.
0: In all the two games. And
1: ahead of even Kibuage himself. You have your comment.
0: I will tell you something on the break. During the break, I don't want to be followed.
1: Okay.

0: your weekend with the biggest sporting conversations.
1: Cristiano Ronaldo, I absolutely lost respect. Not all of it, because whatever he has achieved in the game is incredible. But the team comes before your ambition.
0: From football and rugby to athletics, basketball, motorsport, and everything making the headlines across the world of sport.
1: The Kenyan champions defended their title for the second time running, and now they have been crowned Kenyan champions for 3 straight years. Nairobi City Thunder.
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0: Good afternoon. 27 minutes from the top of the hour. It's Teddy and Midecha on Football Fix. We are talking about Matters Sports. So far, we've talked about lots of things. Obviously, the 115 charges FC. Are we going to be found guilty? I don't think so. I think this thing is going to be solved on a government-to-government level. I think there's so much investment. And to me, umeona wametishia? Umeona?
1: Wametishia nani?
0: Umeona wametishia?
1: Tishia nani?
0: They are going to pull out.
1: They can pull
0: out. In case you guys want to put us out from the league.
1: You'll go to League 2.
0: League 2?
1: Yeah, EFL League 2. Unajua sasa ile utaenda kwa PS. Unatafuta Man City. Uko between Manchester United and Newcastle.
0: But honestly, we've been the poster boys for the league over the last decade. Think about it. We've been the poster league for the league. That says a lot. And it took someone, a hacker, for us to be found. Yes?
1: So
0: it took a news outlet. No. All I'm saying is it took someone
1: guilty.
0: From outside the league itself.
1: League 2.
0: It took a German news outlet for this whole thing to come out of the water. And
1: whatever shall be done in the dark shall come to light. Amen, my brother.
0: But you are innocent till you are proven guilty. So far, guys, we've talked about Manchester City, obviously. Mm-hmm. We've talked about Harambee Stars. What do you think? Are we ready yet? Are we ready for AFCON that you're going to host? And also,
1: we're not ready in terms of infrastructure. We're not ready in terms of the team. We're just not ready. The only people who are ready are the journalists.
0: And now that you've talked about that in terms of infrastructure,
1: yeah.
0: There have been rumors that AFCON kidogo, the
1: can't happen, it might.
0: Ineza pelekwa SA, ineza pelekwa Morocco.
1: Yeah, I've also seen the same, but the CAF president gave the assurance and he said there's no other venue. So, let's just keep working with the hope that, you know, we get things right. We need to stop being so Kenyan. This last minute, things just look bad on us. Because at the same time, even as we prepare for the venues and the players prepare, there's also so much that needs to be prepared. I mean, CHAN gave us a proper test. Our security needs to be checked. Our ticketing needs to be checked. Journalists need to be taken for training. There's so much that needs to be done, Teddy, that if we do not work quick, fast, and efficiently, we will have a problem. We cannot afford to embarrass ourselves. I fear embarrassment, and I even fear that with everything that is going on and with our federation being so unstable, we will be the face of embarrassment if we are not careful. The only thing we have to brag about is the fact that we are Kenyans and there are things that we know how to do, right? But that cannot be the only thing that we are going to live for. So we really need to get our act together, Teddy, and it's a genuine, genuine concern.
0: I remember the final, the CHAN final that happened here, and I remember some of the fans were locked out of the stadium because of them coming in late. Some were locked out, especially for those guys who had VIP access.
1: Because we are not used to
0: proper
1: things
0: time.
1: Being done properly.
0: Yes.
1: So at the end of the day, we end up doing the wrong thing, and we need to stop. So we just need. We also need to do fan sensitization. We need to let people know where they can watch the games. They need to know this is the time you have to come to the stadium. There's so much that needs to be done, Teddy.
0: The proper
1: it'll be
0: routes.
1: Very, yeah, it'll be very bad for me to have bought a ticket and not be able to come to the stadium in good time. Let's just take the lessons that we learned from CHAN and actually actualize. I'm disappointed that up to now we're still talking about some things, you know, but anyway. Let me move on. T for tears.
0: Now that you're talking about Kenya, the playoff game between Kariobangi Sharks and Mombasa United, the first fixture happened, and Sharks walikuwa two goals down. Walikuwa a goal down, sorry. And what do you think? What is going to be the outcome? What is going to be the outcome of this fixture, and how has this whole thing affected the whole league as a whole?
1: Well, first, I'm very glad that the two clubs just decided, you know, let's just do a playoff and get this over and done with. The thing is, the problem with the 2019 clause that they're using is still it's a very weak system. So yeah. it's okay. And I think from this season now, it'll be automatic promotion and relegation for the three teams. So let's just do this playoff and get it done with. I'm very glad the two teams would agree on that. The one thing I keep saying is that it's not over until the fat lady sings. 1-0 is a very slim victory for Mombasa United, and they're coming to Nairobi. I like the football Kariobangi Sharks play. They have a lot of young players. William Muluya has been an excellent development coach, and sometimes you know what you're working with. The thing about that fixture coming to Nairobi is what is exciting me.
0: Yes.
1: I loved the turnout in Mombasa. A lot of people went to see that game. Guys were asking me, goal, no goal, penalty, no penalty. For me, it wasn't a penalty, baby. No pun intended. It wasn't a penalty. Mm. I tried to look at it again and again and again. I thought the foul came way after. Mm. And it was never a penalty for me. But that's the result that they are coming to Nairobi with. So they had better be very, very ready to, defend that 1-0 with sweat, blood and tears.
0: Mm.
1: Otherwise, I think it's going to be a very interesting game. It's going to be on Tuesday.
0: Mm-hmm.
1: So I'm excited to see exactly the outcome of that game. The good news is that once that game is over, we start the 10th, the
0: finally,
1: holiday,
0: yes,
1: with the fixtures, and I am hoping they kick off. I do not want to hear any more court. I am so frustrated, but I'm enjoying the women's football right now. Really, really excited. And today I'm going to watch the Mathare United versus Kayole Starlets game.
0: Where is it going to be held?
1: It's going to be at the Police Circle at 3 p.m.
0: Very nice.
1: So, meanwhile, I also like the attention that, when people cry out for football, you understand that people love football.
0: Mm.
1: So, let's get to the stadium. Let's support the teams. And guys, please pay the stadium. The money you pay at the gate helps the home team take care of so many things you have no idea. Stop calling us to give you tickets. Stop telling me to give you a ticket. I'm not giving out any tickets. Can you please buy a ticket and support Kenyan sports?
0: It helps with sustaining the club. It helps with cleaning the club. That green pitch that you see, that you usually see where the players usually go to play, that's how they sustain themselves.
1: Yeah.
0: Some of that money is used to pay some of the players.
1: It's used to pay, take care of the ambulance cost. It's used to do so many things. So guys, can we please be paying to watch the teams? This weekend, it's Safari Sevens is going to be pay. Mm-hmm. Just pay.
0: Yes.
1: We cannot have money to entertain other things but not enjoy sports. Sports is also entertainment. We need the money. We need the support. On Tuesday, it's going to be vibes on vibes as Kariobangi Sharks take on Mombasa United.
0: I'm backing United.
1: You're back in Mombasa United.
0: Yes, because
1: I like the diversity. Mm. Now we'll have about two teams from Mombasa, which is exciting. Mm. I like the fact that we have APS Bomet, coming all the way from Kericho. Mm. You have the likes of Soy United. Mm. It's going to be exciting. Expanding football, taking it more to the grassroots. Mm. All those people who support EPL have no... I hope you have an idea that most of these teams are actually community-based.
0: Yes.
1: So it's important that we support these community-based teams.
0: Mm.
1: I'll miss Kariobangi Sharks football if I don't see them. Honestly, I will.
0: Mm.
1: Those guys play some good football.
0: But I'm sure they'll come back. I'm sure they have enough quality. Even if I know Div 1 is trouble.
1: Yes, NSL is crazy.
0: Yes.
1: Wait, it's crazy. So, I wish them all the best. Mm. May the best team win. We'll be there to cover, give the story, Teddy, and then, see how it goes now that you've chosen a side.
0: Okay. Gavin says, point of correction, Manchester City have been found guilty of the charges. That mask of being innocent until proven guilty can't apply. It's a verdict we are waiting for.
1: Amen, my brother.
0: Amen.
1: Tell Teddy again.
0: Then what is the point of appealing then if you're found guilty?
1: Well, you're appealing because you're guilty.
0: Nah.
1: Teddy, you need to go to jail so that you understand that you can't.
0: Baba Leo and Leila says, Teddy, we have been here before with the stars and we know how it will end. Our federation is to blame. Hashtag football fix. Tough one.
1: You see the football fix?
0: Yes.
1: That's our federation. It needs fixing.
0: Yes, we need to fix it. On to other things that have been happening, obviously, in the international scene.
1: Mm-hmm.
0: The Nations League games have happened. Jana England walishai 7-2.
1: Bro, so, that is the biggest loss Croatia have had. I don't even know what they have to say for them for themselves. Yeah. I have never seen lackluster football like what I saw yesterday from Croatia. I'm wondering, is it an aging squad? Is it, what is happening? But it was England's moment. I think it's the only time, apart from Luxembourg and I don't know which other team they play, that they win 7-0. It's good to get a
0: consolation.
1: Big win. Yeah, a big win.
0: Because I'm also looking at the lineup itself from the Croatian team. There is Musa, of course, who was up front.
1: Yeah.
0: Ivanovic, Sukic and Baturina.
1: Yeah.
0: Pardon me. Luka Modric is still in the starting 11. And
1: at
0: Kovacic.
1: 41, yeah.
0: And alongside Kovacic, those are old men.
1: Yeah.
0: Kovacic and Modric have been there for a minute. Stanisic, Vuskovic, Vardiol and Perisic were at the back line. Then the goalkeeper was Livakovic. So, but the one thing that I'm going to just banter from this England team would be, you guys are winning when it's not important. I expected you guys to win it, to win the final, you know, to win against Italy in the Euros.
1: Come on.
0: There've also been other friendlies that have happened as well. Come on. Azerbaijan, if you're a fan of that country, they are going to face up today against Lithuania today. Kosovo are going up against Austria.
1: Give us the fixture, bro. Give us the fixture.
0: Which one?
1: Group A4.
0: Let me just go through it.
1: So group A2, we'll have Greece and Germany.
0: Yes.
1: It was very interesting. Klopp is yet to get a win.
0: He's still winless.
1: Yeah, he's still winless. And Greece actually surprised a lot of people. Then we'll have Netherlands and Serbia.
0: I'm not too convinced.
1: I don't know. I think
0: Netherlands are too strong.
1: I felt Netherlands are still struggling under Xavi. They're still trying to get their rhythm. Remember, this is a Spaniard guy taking on a Dutch side. So, you know, those transitions still not looking very smooth for me, but they're playing very well.
0: I also like that Van Nistelrooy is still in that coaching staff. He'll be able to help Xavi to reintegrate himself into
1: then
0: the team.
1: Then we'll have Wales and Denmark at 9:45.
0: That
1: will
0: be an interesting one.
1: The big one is Portugal versus Norway. Portugal without Cristiano Ronaldo.
0: Yes. The last game, Norway had a red card from halftime. Obviously, Portugal don't have Cristiano Ronaldo. I don't know why guys are making a fuss. Come on.
1: They have to start preparing for life without him anyway.
0: I think they should have done that 5 years before. The guy is past 40. And
1: 40.
0: The one thing that has enabled Cristiano to play for so long is his mentality. His mentality that he's the best player on the pitch. Yes. And not very many players can say they've had such a... If a player had maybe half of what Cristiano has done so far in football, he'd be very, very happy. But I understand why the coach decided to put him on the bench.
1: Yeah.
0: But why is Cristiano throwing out a tantrum? Why is he becoming a child? He knows that he can't start every single game. He should understand that.
1: Yeah.
0: But come on, guys.
1: Let's be realistic. I think probably the way the coach handled it was not the best.
0: How?
1: He should either decide. I think they should have a discussion and decide.
0: Yeah.
1: If he's going to start, he's going to be coming off at this minute. If he's going to be on the bench, he's going to be coming on at this minute. Probably that's the only discussion that they need to. We respect Cristiano Ronaldo. He's given so much to football. He's given so much to Portugal. And the thing about Portugal is that even if you look at them without Cristiano Ronaldo, they still don't lack quality. And you know, today I've listened to the Norwegian coach talk about him, and he says, you know what, now I am 100% sure that I'm preparing for a Cristiano Ronaldo, for a Portugal without Cristiano Ronaldo.
0: Yes.
1: And Teddy, sometimes I think those are the most difficult games. Because now, when you focus on this thing, who are you going to mark now? Are you going to mark Pedro? Are you going to... who? Yeah, so it's also going to be a bit of a headache. That's why I'm looking forward to that match. And you talked about other friendlies. We're going to be having, I think Senegal is going to be taking on Comoros, and then Egypt is going to be taking on South Africa. That will also be another. That one will also be another interesting match. I think the thing people are not talking about is, why did Morocco cancel their friendly against Ghana? Interesting times. Interesting times.

0: kama si zimba.
1: We imba tu kwa bafu, where we cannot hear your voice. So that it goes with the shower, drains away.
0: 10 minutes to the top of the hour. You're listening to the voice of Teddy Onyango and Gladys Midecha. This is the Football Fix, and we've talked about a lot. Kuna haters wetu, kuna haters wa Cristiano, kuna haters wa Manchester City. Obviously, there's one here seated across me. But anyway, that's fine.
2: Mimi.
0: Yes, you. We've talked about Cristiano, but yeah, we can't miss out on talking about Messi.
1: Mm-hmm.
0: It was a very good farewell. I thought what the country did for him was very, very nice. What the players tried to say, the messages that he got. Did you see the video compilation that they did for him? It was very, very nice.
1: Yeah.
0: And when you talk about Messi, what's the one thing that comes to mind?
1: I think game recognizes game. When you've given so much for your club, for your country, and, you know, given what he's done, I think let's give him his flowers. Yes. He's been absolutely phenomenal for Argentina. He's carried them through everything.
0: Yes.
1: I think it was more than a befitting farewell for him. So let him just enjoy football, make money, make endorsements, you know, right now. He's already done the work. We're going to be talking about him for generations to come.
0: Mm-hmm.
1: And I think they usually say, when you're a good dancer, you know when to leave the floor. He's left the floor at the right time.
0: Yeah.
1: It's been also a tough year for him, you know, losing his dad.
0: Yes.
1: And I think he just didn't want, he just felt that he's gone that mile. He's done everything.
0: Mm-hmm.
1: He's won it all. Mm-hmm. So, yeah, thank you, Messi, for the good service, for the good banter that you've given us.
0: Mm.
1: You're a goat to very many people. And for me, it's the conversation of football now after this. Which other players are going to step up and come in? Because now we're done with Cristiano Ronaldo. Now we're done with Messi.
0: Yes.
1: It's now, conversation is now going to shift. It's about who's going to step up and who's going to make their name and who's going to be the big difference. So, yeah.
0: Mm.
1: Thank you for your service.
0: The little magician. I think for me, I've seen him all through from the very start. He started off at Barca at 17.
1: Yeah.
0: And became the club's all-time top scorer, the league's all-time top scorer in La Liga. And he went on to Paris Saint-Germain, obviously. He did his thing, came back, won the World Cup with Argentina, went on to Inter Miami, and I think he's had an amazing career. And like you said, he knew when to leave. There was a comment that I just reserved for this moment from Gavin. He says, CR7 is great. No dispute about that. But then he lacks something. He doesn't have the ability to leave, to know when to leave. I think that's an interesting take on him, because to some degree people feel like he should have left.
1: After a while.
0: Earlier, yes. But for Messi, I think he's left on at the right time. You wanted to talk about the girls' games today?
1: Yes. Women are playing. The Harambe Stars are done with their nini. Now we're shifting to Harambe Starlets. And the Harambe Starlets will be playing the Olympic qualifiers this week on 8th and 11th. And the good news is that we're playing Seychelles.
0: Yes.
1: And these games will all be at Nyayo Stadium, because Seychelles still don't have a proper stadium. So, yeah, let's come out in numbers and support the Harambe Starlets. I think Olympics will be good for them if they can manage to qualify. The thing is, after here, I think we play Zambia or Nigeria. So, Seychelles had a friendly with Ethiopia. They lost 16-0. So the hope is there. I told you, the women, us guys, maze, we are doing the Lord's work. Wacha tu bwana yako akifanya kitu unatumia bibi kuficha aibu. That is where we are. But Harambe Starlets will be taking on Seychelles home and away, all at Nyayo Stadium on the 8th and then on 11th. So guys, please turn out. Let's support the national team. Kila siku nchi mbele. Sometimes it's hard, but now what to do? This is where we're born. This is where we celebrate our future. And you know, it's going to be cool.
0: Also, you wanted to wish someone a happy birthday.
1: Yes. Today is the 4th of October.
0: Yes.
1: The man, the legend himself, Bernard Ndong. Happy birthday, wherever you are. Happy birthday,
0: man. Yes.
1: Man, we've missed you, but we'll see you. And we are hoping that you get another great year around the sun. Kekiko.
0: All that. Happy all birthday, that. Man.
1: Yeah.
0: That's all I can say. I'm going to fight
1: Kwangeza. I'm going to fist bump.
0: Fist bump. But anyway, happy birthday, Brandon Dog. One of the few guys that I really, really respect.
1: Yeah.
0: And I really learned a lot from the short time that he was here.
1: Yeah.
0: Very professional.
1: Very professional.
0: And very cheeky.
1: Yes.
0: Very, very cheeky.
1: Yeah.
0: But anyway, guys, there are still upcoming matches that are going to start, that are going to resume over the weekend. Obviously, the EPL is going to come back on the 10th of October. Be sure to watch them.
1: Don't talk about Manchester United and Tottenham, and we've just seen a TBT.
0: We've seen the highlights.
1: 6-1.
0: We've seen the highlights. Are you guys going to win it?
1: Let me tell you, one day at a time, sweet Jesus.
0: One game at a time. But anyway, as we are about to wrap up the show, let me just highlight some of the games that are going to happen over the weekend. Arsenal are going up against Leeds United. Aston Villa are going to going up against Brentford. Chelsea, Bournemouth, Ipswich against Fulham. Sunderland against Brighton. United going up against Spurs. Crystal Palace against Forest. Hull City against Everton. And the biggest game, I think, over the weekend would be Liverpool City.
1: Yes. You know, let me tell you, my son is a Liverpool fan. Mm-hmm. So, Teddy, I'm sorry. I love you, but I love my son more. So, I'm rooting for Liverpool.
0: Anyway, guys, have an amazing weekend. Thank you so much for the support and the responses that you guys have given us. And have an amazing week. Cheers.
1: Cheers.
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0: Kick off your weekend with the biggest sporting conversations.
1: Cristiano Ronaldo, I absolutely lost respect. Not all of it, because whatever he has achieved in the game is incredible. But the team comes before your ambition.
0: From football and rugby to athletics, basketball, motorsport, and everything making the headlines across the world of sport.
1: The Kenyan champions defended their title for the second time running, and now they have been crowned Kenyan champions for 3 straight years. Nairobi City Thunder.
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1: They call me DJ Psych. 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
0: DJ Psych, nakuona kabisa uko hapo. 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
1: 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Yes.
0: DJ Psych, leo unaangalia nini?
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1: Yes.
0: She does not look like it.
1: Aha.
0: Ukiangalia wewe mwenyewe unajaribu kujitoa, lakini nashindwa, sina nguvu. I'm trying but I can't. That's the conversation we are going to have this afternoon. Because there comes a point in your life, because of the choices and the decisions you have made, the engine simply knocks.
1: Yes.
0: The car is not able to move.
1: Kabisa.
0: Umejaribu. 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
1: Yes.
0: Akatolewa.
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0: Lakini akaingia kwa garage kuu.
1: Yes.
0: Na alipoingia kwenye hiyo garage,
1: yes,
0: by the grace of God, he was able to rise again.
1: Wow. Wow. Wow.
0: If you have a child, and maybe umekaa hapo umeshangaa mtoto wangu jamani nitafanya nini na yeye. Pengine ameingia kwenye mambo ya mihadarati. Pengine ameingia kwenye mambo ya pombe. This is the conversation that you must tune in to this afternoon.
1: Yes.
0: Kama wewe mwenyewe kijana, umejaribu kwa nguvu zako.
1: Yes.
0: You got involved into alcoholism, you got involved into drug addiction, and you're wondering what to do.
1: Yes.
0: This is the conversation that you need this afternoon. If you are a teacher, this conversation is going to help you. If you are a mentor, this conversation is going to help you. As a matter of fact, maybe we all need this conversation, because whether you like it or not, the truth is you have encountered someone who has had addiction challenges. The telephone number to call is 0719038963. The WhatsApp number is 0758400053. This is to tell you what, you know what, something may have gone wrong, but it's possible to rise again. Don't go anywhere.

0: Ah, kama unakumbuka enzi za Groove Awards. These guys were the hit. Yani tulikuwa tujaiona wa Corino. Ambao who could release a song that one truly had anointing.
1: Yes.
0: But secondly, honestly speaking, was very well arranged and everyone anywhere could be able to connect with it. DJ say kukifikiria huo wimbo nakumbuka nini?
1: Mimi nakumbuka wa Corinto wa kwanza.
0: We call him
1: wa Corinto wa kwanza. Because he was the first Mukorino guy to do modern or uptown kind of music that cuts across both uptown and we call it Moshaza uko Ushago as he brings all of them together. Yes, Alan Aaron, he was doing awesome.
0: Yeah, in fact I had forgotten his name.
1: Alan Aaron, the song is Wemodero.
0: Oh wow.
1: We meaning you're holy. Yes, yes.
0: Okay, sawa kabisa. Umeambia wale ambao hawajui Kigreek. Wale ambao hawajui Kigreek tumejua kwamba inasema nini?
1: You're holy.
0: You're holy. Sawa. So Garage happening right here on Nation FM. Your voice.
1: Your vibe.
0: This is your host God Judy Mzungu nikiwa na mwenzangu.
1: They call me DJ Sek. They say I'm sick for Christ.
0: Leo tuko na hapa mekanik wameingia kabisa wako kwenye mtandao. 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
1: Yes.
0: And because of that wrong turn, it started with a path. It started with a test. 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I'm talking about addiction. If that is you, if that is a family member, please tune into the conversation this afternoon. 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
2: 17.
0: But where were you all living in Kuwinda?
2: No. Wale wa mama mkubwa walikuwa naishi nyumbani ambapo ni Kikuyu. 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
2: Mimi ndio firstborn.
0: Firstborn. So you're the firstborn son.
2: Yes.
0: So tell me about the environment at home. So because kulikuwa na hiyo arrangement ya unaitwa nini, polygamous arrangement, but babako yuko kuna bibi wa kwanza Kikuyu na nyinyi mko hapa Kuwinda. How was it looking like, the arrangement between your father? Was he at your place or was he in the other place? Was he shuttling? Kulikuwa kuna kavitu?
2: 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But mara nyingi pia alikuwa anatembea kule up country nyumbani.
0: So it's fair to say that you actually did live with your father.
2: Yes.
0: Okay. Aha, so ukaanza hapo mpaka ukaenda shule wapi?
2: Nilizaliwa tu kama mtoto mwingine. 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
0: Okay.
2: Na kidogo kidogo nikakuwa addicted.
0: I want to go slowly. I want us to go back. Because when you say you are just looking for a sense of belonging, it's easy for someone to just rubbish it, like sense of belonging then. But does it mean, Kiari, when you really sit down na ufikirie kabisa pale nyumbani, atmosphere ilikuwa inakaa vipi?
2: Okay, kwa kusema ukweli, ni baadaye ndio nirudi ku understand kwamba mimi mamangu aliolewa na mimi.
0: That's a good point of conversation to have. Because when someone says, I was just looking for a sense of belonging, it's easy for you to just take it. But was it that he was not having a sense of belonging where he came from? And when he answered that question, you can already begin to sense where the problem started. This was a young boy. At that particular point in time, amesema mamake alikuja na yeye. So at that particular point, what he was lacking was a sense of identity. We are coming back and we are continuing with this conversation. Because if we are going to deal with addiction issues, we must, as a nation, begin to address it from the root. Don't go anywhere.

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1: 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And when we pull up, expect your favorite personalities live and up close. DJs on the decks, crazy games, surprises, giveaways, and moments you'll be talking about long after the last song. And here's the question. Are you going to watch the videos the next day or be in them? Because this isn't a night you hear about, it's the night you have to experience. Road to Meru, 10th of October. 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

0: Hapana Cheza, Song Garage is the only place. Song Garage is the only place. Unakuja unapiga sherehe and then you have a serious conversation. Yes. Yani, eh? Song Garage happening right here on Nation FM. Your voice.
1: Your vibe.
0: This is your host called Judy Mzungu nikiwa na mwenzangu.
1: They call me DJ Psych Desi. I'm psyched for Christ.
0: Mekanika wetu jitambulishe tafadhali.
2: Naitwa Coach Chris ama Chris Kiari.
0: Napenda Coach Chris. Ukisema Coach Chris, una kocha nini?
2: Mimi ni coach wa football. Football Kenya Federation coach.
0: Nice. Hebu sikia hiyo. Wewe shikilia tu hapo. Shikilia tu hapo. Sema tena. Wewe ni coach wa aina gani?
2: Mimi ni Football Kenya Federation coach. Na referee pia.
0: Na referee. Hapana cheza.
1: Mnafanya nikae out of place.
0: Mimi shauri yako. Well, kisikia hivyo. When you're having this conversation, it's a conversation that by the grace of God should give you hope as a parent, as a brother, as a sister, as a friend, or even you who is struggling with addiction issues. Because I like what he said, nilikuja kugundua badaye. Why is he saying nilikuja kugundua badaye? Because something is a problem inside. You didn't know. You reached out for a substance. And when you reached out for that substance, you got hooked. Alafu nashanga kuliendaje. I always say correct diagnosis is equal to correct treatment. If you can be able to find out the cause of the problem is half solved. That's why on Soul Garage, we come and have coaching conversations. It's not enough for you to just have a conversation and say, hey, nilikuwa na miadarati. Ilianzia wapi? 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What was your school performance like?
2: Pale nyuma, babangu mlezi alinipatia kila kitu. 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
0: Yes. So you were coming like what position?
2: Nilikuwa nakuja zamani, unaona kwa class ilikuwa like tunakuwa like watu 50. Nilikuwa nakuja kutoka position 1 hadi 25. So
1: wow.
0: So sometimes you'd actually come to position 1.
2: No, but hapo katikati.
0: Like 10?
2: 10.
0: Okay. Yeah. So it's okay for us to say that actually you are an intelligent person.
2: Yes.
0: Okay. Then, so after class 7, ulipoanza hizi shida zote, class 7, when you, because there's something that you said and I took note of it. You said, my father gave me everything. Alinipatia kila kitu. 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
2: Yeah.
0: Which was it?
2: You see, kama binadamu, kuna ile, maybe unasema kitu, ama unafanya kitu, watu wanakubali, ama kama kwa politician tunaona watu wanakupigia makofi. 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Hapa hakukuwa naye.
0: Appreciation, acceptance. Yes. Is that what you're talking about?
2: Yes.
0: Okay. But now we want to speak the truth because Soul Garage is a coaching show. Kija hapo na kuja tu kujianika. Lakini ni sawa, for the sake of someone else who is struggling with the same thing. But I want to ask you, when you looked at your, because I believe that your other siblings then belonged to, do you feel like they were treated better?
2: Yeah, hiyo ni kweli. 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
0: Okay. 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So kaanza hapo class 7 then hiyo safari kaenda vipi?
2: So after ukishaingia kwa addiction
0: class no, ulianza ukitest. At what point does it become an addiction?
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0: 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But more importantly, it's important for us to understand that the problem usually starts as a psychological problem. 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What he lacked was appreciation, acceptance, affirmation. Those are the things that more often than not, cause people to reach out to look for something that can only be met psychologically. Unaitafuta inje. Chris, by the time umefika class 7, how many cigarettes were you smoking in a day?
2: Kwa sababu kulikuwa sigara zinazo shilingi moja a piece.
0: Yes.
2: Ilikuwa ito super much. So zilikuwa ukiwa na 20 bob kuna packet. So nilianza tu na puff, but within 1 year ilikuwa na vuta hata packet. I mean kwa per day.
0: As a packet, 20 cigarettes in a day.
2: Yes.
0: Now we're talking about class 7 child, a 13 year old child. And I want us to really pause and think about it. And more importantly, I want us to sit and understand we are not dealing with the alcohol, we are not dealing with the bang, we are not dealing with the cigarette, we are not dealing with anything external. We are not dealing with The problem usually starts internally. Mm.

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1: Come on, let's dance in the Lord.

0: Yani hakuna rafiki kama Yesu jamani. And the conversation this afternoon, honestly, we just need an assurance. 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Kama ni wewe pengine, you are the one who is struggling with addiction issues. This afternoon is to tell you hakuna rafiki kama Yesu. Soul Garage happening right here on Nation FM. Your voice.
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0: This is your host, Coach Judy Mzungu, nikiwa na mwenzangu.
1: They call me DJ Sek. 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
0: Mekanika wetu, jitambulishe tafadhali.
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0: Tena.
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2: Nashukuru kuwa mahali hapa.
0: Coach Chris, umetuambia sasa ukafika pale, you're smoking 20 cigarettes a day. Ukatuambia you are expelled from school. 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
0: just give me a minute. You see, many of us, many families, when you have addiction issues, when you have someone who has an addiction issue, you try to give them a preoccupation. The preoccupation does not work or cannot work. And that's why many families are getting frustrated. Umejaribu, umesaidia mtu kutafuta college, umesaidia. But unless you deal with the underlying issue, that is why that person is still not able to stand. This conversation this afternoon is a conversation we all need as a society. Please call anyone. Call everyone you know. Because when we come back this afternoon, Kiari is going to break down for us how was he able to kick addiction. Usiende mbali.
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0: 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Soul Garage happening right here on Nation FM. 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
0: 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Tunasema asante. 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
1: jikama mwona Ibrahim Ndungu anasema good afternoon from United States of Kinale.
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0: 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If you have someone who is struggling with addiction, hii story ni yako. Because let me tell you what these people are struggling. 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Una struggle na addiction. This is a conversation that you want to listen to. Coach Chris, take it away. Ulikuwa unatuambia sasa ikafika pahali umeanza umeanza kufanya kazi na hapo kwenye Youth Polytechnic, alafu after 6 months.
2: Yeah, after 6 months kwa sababu ya addiction. 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
2: Yes.
0: Then what else were you taking at this particular?
2: 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Yeah, because unaenda ukigraduate.
0: 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Yeah. 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
0: Okay. 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Alisema alikuwa anapewa kila in fact first he said that actually what he was looking he said I got there to in class 7 I was looking for a sense of belonging.
1: Yes.
0: Then I asked him, you are looking for a sense of belonging, but you are 7. What does that mean? Then he answered the question. He said, actually, I came with my mother. Then he also said that actually, my father gave me everything. Mzazi wa kunilea, alinipa kila kitu. But the thing that I lacked was appreciation, was affirmation, was all that. That is what he was looking for the very first time when he got into cigarettes. Then when he gets to the construction site everyone has a story. What he's still looking for is a sense of belonging.
1: Yes.
0: In that sense of belonging he graduates now to alcohol. I'm helping you to understand that actually these addiction issues they graduate, yes, but at every level, he's actually looking for something, an inner need that has not been able to be answered. Wewe pahali ulipo, if you're struggling with addiction issues, what could have been that problem? What could be that inner need? Ni nini unatafuta? Usianze tu kupigana na miadarati na masi na hizo vitu zozote. Anza kwanza kujiuliza, hii shida ilianzia wapi ni nini kabisa unatafuta. Usiende mbali.
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0: Mimi niko hapa nimejibamba lakini I don't understand the meaning of that song. DJ say kana sema nini?
1: It's called Gashombere by Dr. Sarake. 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So she is saying the Lord Jesus is working for me paleju. 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
0: Sasa acha niwaambie hii story. 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
0: 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This is your host Kojidi Mzungu. 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
1: We DJ say this, I'm psyched for Christ.
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0: If you're sitting there this afternoon and maybe you have lost everything. 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Usiende mbali.
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0: kuna watu wanapitia mapito. Na katika ya mapito, Masi wa Irege anatuambia Yesu ndio nuru.
1: Yes.
0: Katika mapito yote, He is the one who is the light. He's the one who is going to show you the way out of every challenge.
1: Yes.
0: And let me tell you, one of the challenges that any family, the most difficult challenges that any family can pass through is when you have an addiction problem within the family. Whether it is a husband, whether it is a child, whoever it is. Now, even that person who is having that addiction problem, let me tell you, they are also struggling. They are wondering how to get themselves out, but they simply do not know how they can get themselves out of that situation. And I'm thinking about this scripture, Galatians chapter 5, verse 16 to 17. It says, so I say, walk by the Spirit, which means the Spirit of God, and you will not gratify the desires of the flesh. For the flesh desires what is contrary to the spirit, and the spirit what is contrary to the flesh. Yani kuna a battle, everyone is made up of a spirit, a soul, and a body. So, your spirit is the one that worships God. Your soul is the one that has the mind, the emotion, and the will. So, if you're emotionally not okay, guess what happens? You will tend to come and use the flesh to satisfy what is inside ile kitu inakuuma. Kama Chris yeye, shida yake ilikuwa hana appreciation, hana affirmation. Something has happened to him emotionally, something has happened to him in his mind, and because he has no relationship with God, spirit to spirit, so he is using spirit, wine and spirit. He's using this high of alcohol. He's using this high of addiction to satisfy what can only be satisfied internally through the spirit
1: of God.
0: Of God coming into your spirit through worship, and which can only be satisfied once you find that affirmation. Na tuseme tu kweli. Imagine hakuna mtu anaweza kukuaffirm ama kukuaccept. Sasa zingine hata mzazi wako mwenyewe. Not that they don't want, lakini hana njia. I'm helping you to understand so that if you have someone who has an addiction problem, don't expect them to snap out of it. Haizi amka tu.
1: Yes.
0: Hana nguvu because spirit yake iko chini, na the soul is wounded, alafu now they're giving in to the desires of the flesh. Chris, nataka utueleze, sasa umefika hapo, umepoteza kazi, umepoteza mke, umepoteza mtoto, what happened next? Tell us your lowest of low moments.
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0: Mpaka doormat. 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I'm saying this because there's a family that is struggling. I'm saying this so that you can be able to understand, be encouraged. That if Chris came out, alikunywa mpaka doormat, amekunywa TV, amekunywa kitanda, amekunywa sofa set.
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0: And that explains what I was saying earlier about the place of your spirit and your flesh battling. But because when you're in addiction, you don't have language for what is happening inside of you. 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What was the turning point for you?
1: So turning point yangu ilikuwa, niliwaambia kwamba nilikuwa nishaingia kwa the addiction. 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
0: Yes.
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0: Thank you, because that answers the question. Natakaga kuacha lakini njia ya kuacha sijui. That is the addiction problem. Please do not blame your family member. They truly desire to live but they don't have the strength or the willpower to live. Why? Because their soul is wounded. That's where the will lies. And the spirit is not strong enough. What is your the turning point then?
1: So the turning point
0: alipokuuliza ukafanya?
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1: You started dealing with yourself.
0: Yeah.
1: And when you say that, because remember that initially ukianza kulikuwa na hiyo shida ya sense of belonging.
0: Mm.
1: When you talk about unforgiveness, do you think that you had to deal with forgiving the man who raised you for thinking that he didn't appreciate you? How did that look like? I want us to walk the journey. For someone who is listening this afternoon, atoke hapa aki understand, Chris alijitoaje hapo.
0: So mimi nilianza na mimi kujiforgive. 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
1: I like that.
0: Angenisaidia venye anaweza. 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And then because you cannot give whatever you don't have. Now that forgiveness nikaanza kukuja kwa wengine.
1: I like that. Nilifikiria
0: my sister zangu, my brother zangu hawanipendi. 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
1: Okay.
0: Yes.
1: I really like what you have said because he said he started first by forgiving himself. And the first thing that he said at one particular point, he said, nilianza kujichukia. That's why he was committing suicide. Mm-hmm. So you must come to the place where the conversation we have been having on Soul Garage, I think it was last month, we're talking about identity.
2: Yes.
1: Your identity, who are you? Unakumbuka nini kujihusu? What gifts can you remember about yourself? Because when something happens, you tend to forget yourself. That's what had happened to Chris, and that's what happens to many of us. Si ujisahau. Ukijisahau, hautaweza kusimama tena. Because when you forget yourself, you will blame everyone else. Jikumbuke, leo, naomba, keti pahali ulipo. First remember your gifts. First remember your abilities. 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And you own that truth. Ujue wewe, by the way, uko sawa na tunakuhitaji kwa hii dunia. 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

0: Chris, if you were able to speak to a person who is struggling with addiction today, what would you tell them? Unaweza ambia nini kijana ambaye leo ana struggle na addiction?
1: Naweza tu mwambia there is hope.
0: Mm.
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1: Yeah.
0: Mm-hmm.
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1: 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Class 3.
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1: Yeah. Jana, pale Nairobi West Prison, nime graduate kama referee, FKF referee, class 3.
0: Mm.
1: Naweza tena kusema kwamba God is spirit.
0: Amen.
1: Na kama God is spirit, spirit ya God ikaagi mahali kuna other spirits.
0: Wow.
1: Na so, 2 Corinthians 5:17 inasema, inaanza na therefore. Kwa nini inaanza na therefore?
0: Mm.
1: Ni kwa sababu either we ni kahaba, mlevi, mraibu. 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Therefore, if anyone, kwa hivyo haina ukabila, haina two term, one term. Ni therefore, if anyone is in Jesus Christ.
0: Amen.
1: He is a new creation. The so old the is gone one, and the new has come.
0: So the first place is to allow the Spirit of God to occupy your spirit.
1: Yes.
0: For many times when you're struggling with addiction issues, is because that spirit imeachwa na vacuum. So because imeachwa na vacuum, utajaribu kuijaza sasa na spirit ingine. Umeelewa?
1: Yes.
0: So lazima ndio hiyo spirit uweze kutoa hiyo ya alcohol addiction na nini, lazima ujaze your spirit with the correct spirit, which is the Spirit of God. That's why relationship with God becomes the first place where addiction problems are overcome. Alafu tena
1: wale wanasema ni disease, ni kwa sababu niko na headaches, nasikia kuvomit, niko na tremor. 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But the Spirit of God, ikisha kuja, umesha toa this other spirit, imesha kuja.
0: Yes.
1: Then ndiyo unakuwa kiumbe kipya.
0: Yes.
1: Kwa wale ambao wakona ni wazazi na wakona watoto ambao.
0: Yes.
1: Wako na uraibu.
0: Nitakurudisha nyuma kidogo just for purposes of understanding, because it's not enough, truly and honestly speaking, I am a believer, but it is not enough for you to get saved. You must heal your emotions, and that's why we talked about identity. We talked about you knowing yourself, and then we also talked about forgiveness.
1: Yes.
0: When your spirit is now filled with the Spirit of God, meaning that you have reconnected back to God, and secondly, your soul is healed, meaning emotionally now you're okay, and your mind now begins to be transformed because your perspective has changed. Now, when the spirit and the soul become strong, you can overcome the desire of the flesh. Going back to Galatians chapter 5, verse 16 to 17, speak to a parent, speak to a family that has a person who is struggling with addiction.
1: So, Malenje, nafikiri karibu kila family iko na mtu ambaye uko na uraibu wa gambling ama any other addiction. Ningependa kwanza kusema kwa kina mama, mama zetu, kwamba no woman gave birth to a drug addict.
0: Glory to God.
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0: So take care of the needs of the children. Please try and be a friend, try and be a parent by the grace of God. May God grant the parents of this generation grace to be able to stand. We stand with you. We know it is not easy, but we also stand with everyone who is struggling with addiction. And my prayer is that you got it, that one, your spirit must be filled with the Spirit of God. Two, you must seek healing and forgiveness so that you can be able to rise again. Chris, if you'd close for us with a word of prayer.
1: Tuamini na tuombe. 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
1: In Jesus' name.
0: Amen, amen, amen, and amen. 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For every family, may the Lord just be with us and may we be able to fight this battle to the glory of His name. 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We pray for every family, we pray for this generation that you will rise up, that you will do great things to the glory of His name. And so we give you thanks and we give you praise, Jesus, and we say, let this be a winning week for all of us. In Jesus' name we pray.
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1: Cristiano Ronaldo, I absolutely lost respect. 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
1: 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Nairobi City Thunder.
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1: For us to negotiate, it is our right to better our terms. It is you, the government, who is collecting taxes from Kenyans. You remember, education in the Constitution is a right. Yes, terms and better terms and conditions of service is a right.
2: Mm-hmm.
1: Yeah. So the government of the day knows pretty well.
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3: Stand-up comedy is still a very young industry. 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People do not understand that. 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
4: Mm-hmm.
3: Across the world. 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
1: You remember when we were taking self-rule from the whites? 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
1: I may not know what lies ahead, but I know who leads me. Child of God, as we've stepped into this brand new month of October, we may not know what lies ahead in our own understanding, but I pray that as you're affirming yourself of this, that you will trust your unknown future to unknown God.
0: Wake up blessed. Walk in favor.
1: Declare that you will encounter God's goodness in unexpected places. Child of God, you will encounter God's goodness in unexpected places. Those places that you're not even thinking about. God will show himself good to you in the name of Jesus Christ.
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1: Cristiano Ronaldo, I absolutely lost respect. 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
1: For us to negotiate, it is our right to better our terms. It is you, the government, who is collecting taxes from Kenyans. You remember, education in the constitution is a right.
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1: Terms and better terms and conditions of service is a right.
2: Mm-hmm.
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3: Stand-up comedy is still a very young industry. 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
3: Across the world. 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
1: I may not know what lies ahead, but I know who leads me. Child of God, as we've stepped into this brand new month of October, we may not know what lies ahead in our own understanding, but I pray that as you're affirming yourself of this, that you will trust your unknown future to unknown God.
0: Wake up blessed. Walk in favor.
1: Declare that you will encounter God's goodness in unexpected places. Child of God, you will encounter God's goodness in unexpected places. Those places that you're not even thinking about. God will show himself good to you in the name of Jesus Christ.
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0: 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And here's the question. Are you going to watch the videos the next day or be in them? 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
1: Cristiano Ronaldo, I absolutely lost respect. 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
1: 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Nairobi City Thunder.
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1: Cristiano Ronaldo, I absolutely lost respect. 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
1: 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Nairobi City Thunder.
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1: For us to negotiate, it is our right to better our terms. It is you, the government, who is collecting taxes from Kenyans. You remember, education in the Constitution is a right. Yes, terms and better terms and conditions of service is a right.
2: Mm-hmm.
1: 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So the government of the day knows pretty well.
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3: Stand-up comedy is still a very young industry. 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People do not understand that. 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
2: Mm-hmm.
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1: I may not know what lies ahead, but I know who leads me. Child of God, as we've stepped into this brand new month of October, we may not know what lies ahead in our own understanding, but I pray that as you're affirming yourself of this, that you will trust your unknown future to unknown God.
0: Wake up blessed. Walk in favor.
1: Declare that you will encounter God's goodness in unexpected places. 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Those places that you're not even thinking about. God will show himself good to you in the name of Jesus Christ.
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1: Let me forget you, good, good, good. 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
1: I may not know what lies ahead, but I know who leads me. Child of God, as we've stepped into this brand new month of October, we may not know what lies ahead in our own understanding, but I pray that as you're affirming yourself of this, that you will trust your unknown future to unknown God.
0: Wake up blessed. Walk in favor.
1: Declare that you will encounter God's goodness in unexpected places. Child of God, you will encounter God's goodness in unexpected places. Those places that you're not even thinking about. God will show himself good to you in the name of Jesus Christ.
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0: 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Remember, family isn't just about where we come from. It's also about the deep connections we create along the way.
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1: If you've keenly watched football, there are these players you're not exactly sure what they do on the pitch, but they play. Remember the old Manchester United? Remember Darren Fletcher? Mm-hmm. What exactly can you say about Darren Fletcher that is standing out for you?
2: He was not quick, he was not physical, but he had an influence of the game.
1: Yeah, and that's exactly Ben Stanley. It's only that we don't want to see that. Yeah.
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